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0: That was my third shot of tequila. How do I sound? Here goes the fourth. 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I'm not slurring my words. 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But I'm way over the limit, no matter how sober I can act. So I'm cabbing it home from the studio. Here's a toast. 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Cheers!
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3: 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I come home one Friday, had to tell the landlady I done lost my job. She said, that don't confront me, long as I get my money next Friday. 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

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He come out of the house. I could see his face. 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He said, I don't know, man. She kind of funny, you know. 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Everybody funny. Now you for that.

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1: 7:30
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0: 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And then...
1: Pressure pump one.
2: I don't think he's going to make it.
0: When you drive impaired, there's a price we all pay. Emergency response costs, doctors, caregivers, and more. Studies show that impaired driving costs us billions of dollars each year. But the victims of impaired driving

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0: You might think an impaired driver is someone so stumbling drunk they slur their words. 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Before recording this, I drank 4 glasses of red wine, and now I'm over the limit. 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Check it out. She sells seashells by the seashore. Peter Piper picked a peck of pickled peppers. Or how about this classic brain scrambler? I'm totally fine to drive, man. 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

0: 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It's not just alcohol, it's drugs too. If you drive high, there will be consequences.
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He came from the school where you didn't eat nothing if you couldn't make it with your own two hands. He was backwards, backwards, use words like no sir.

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I've been trying to do right. I've been trying to get a little more sleep at night. I've been working like a dog.

the Parkland's favorite Sunday morning soundtrack, featuring all the country classics you know and love. 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

0: Good morning, it's 6 o'clock. I'm Darnell Duff with CKDM News Now. Bradley Davidson has been answering the call as a firefighter since 1981. His first stop was the Flin Flon Fire Department, and today he serves in several leadership roles, including regional director with the Canadian Association of Fire Investigators and Manitoba Crime Stoppers, and provincial director with the Canadian Volunteer Fire Services Association. Last year, Davidson spent 3 weeks battling wildfires in northern Manitoba as more than 300 homes were lost in Daenerys Beach. He also volunteers with the Swan Valley Citizens on Patrol.
1: Being in the fire service is about giving of your time and being of service to others. And I think actually the service has been good to me, and I think I owe it to the younger generations to give back to them.
0: Davidson says being a firefighter is rewarding, and he encourages anyone interested to check it out. In the Parkland, the Winnipeg OSIS Fire Department is actively recruiting firefighters. After the United States slapped a 50% tariff on certain Canadian imports, the Canadian government fired back with scaling retaliatory tariffs on specific items during the ongoing trade war, and with how it's affecting Manitoba's farmers and egg producers, the Manitoba Agricultural Services Corporation announced a long list of supports. Cam Dahl said the company is in support of those reliefs, saying it'll help give Manitoba's agriculture more independence and will greatly promote agricultural investment in the province.
2: We're very pleased with the response. Some of these measures that were announced, such as enhancements to loan guarantees programs, enhancements to funding for ongoing operations, these are things that we've been working on together with the province for some time.
0: Other announcements from the Manitoba Agricultural Services Corporation include increasing the operating credit guarantee program to $3 million for individuals, corporations and partnerships, and expanding eligibility for the Diversification Loan Guarantee Program to include oilseed and grain operations. Six people are facing drug charges following a bust in Swan River. RCMP seized about 45 grams of powder cocaine during a search of a property in the 300 block of 7th Avenue South on Friday afternoon. Officers also found nearly $1,600 in cash, drug paraphernalia, and three pellet guns. Arrested were Carlos Lapica, Wayne Cook, Michael Makasoff, Lawrence Severite, Dustin McDuff, and Kaylee Keefe. The six face multiple charges, including drug trafficking and possession for the purpose of trafficking. Anyone who knows David and Valerie McInnes knows animals are more than a passion. Their family. Since Barkland in the Parkland Pet Resort and Crematorium opened in June of 2023, the McInnes family and their crew have been all in. They provide a safe, welcoming place for pets while their humans are away, help families through the loss of a beloved companion, and operate Barkland Bridges Inc., a not-for-profit rescue helping wayward animals find their home. More than 3 years in, David describes the journey as amazing, humbling, overwhelming, exhausting, and thoroughly enjoyable.
3: Seeing the joy when they first come, them getting to see us and all their friends at Barkland, that's just amazing. And then also when we take a wayward pet in, whether that's a stray that was just lost and wandering, or maybe it's a dog or a cat that wasn't doing well in their home, and we're able to help rehabilitate them and move them on to their hopefully forever home.
0: They're running 5 sessions later this month to help you build your relationship with your dog. For more details and to register, head to their Facebook page. Weather details are on the way.
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0: Becoming a mix of sun and cloud this morning. Wind becoming east, 20 kilometers an hour this afternoon, a high of 24. A few clouds tonight, a low of 11. Increasing cloudiness tomorrow with a good chance of showers in the afternoon and the risk of a thunderstorm, a high of 23. Clear on Friday, high of 26. Sunshine Saturday, high of 27. Clouds on Sunday, and a high of 20. Right now, wind off and cloudy, 97% humidity. Wind out of the west, 8 kilometers an hour, it's 15. Sports is on the way.
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0: Six straight victories, first place secured, and the Parkland Mavericks senior men's rugby team are showing no signs of slowing down. Through 10 games, the senior team has scored 345 points, an impressive 34.5 per game, while allowing 228. After opening the season with back-to-back wins, Parkland stumbled against two premier teams, dropping two straight. Since that, perfection. Six straight wins. The Mavericks already clinched first in Division 2. During their six-game heater, they've outscored their opponents 219-89. Eight wins, six straight, first place locked up. Explosive offensively, clinical defensively. The Mavericks are rolling, says Jordan Campbell.
6: The guys are shining, and it's definitely ours to lose, but... Combined wins over the last two seasons, we didn't even get to this. So yeah, we're pretty happy and satisfied with how we're playing, and the guys are getting pretty excited for the playoffs.
0: The Parkland Mavericks are making noise and continue to have their eyes on the ultimate goal, winning a championship. It's a home-and-home preseason split for the Wayweese Capo Wolverines and Swan Valley Stampeders. After a 5-1 win on Monday from the Wolverines, the Stampeders doubled up the Wolverines last night 4-2. Dayson Martin of Swan River scored for the Stamps in the win. The Kings are back in action on Friday when they welcome Wayway to town. As the late innings of yesterday's game developed, the strikeouts piled up for Gavin Williams, and time started running out for the Blue Jays. This offense has been searching for answers all year, and with Williams at his best, scoring would be an even greater challenge than usual. The Blue Jays kept it close with the bullpen game, but Cleveland's pitching was ultimately too much. Thanks to a career-best 13 strikeouts from Williams, the Guardians won the series opener 6-1 to expand their lead over Toronto to 2.5 games in the American League wild card race. And CBS NFL analyst and former Dallas Cowboys quarterback Tony Romo has pleaded no contest to a charge of operating while intoxicated and has issued a statement apologizing for the actions that led to his July arrest. Romo was arrested on the 23rd of July following a traffic stop as he was driving south on Interstate 43 in Wisconsin. According to Milwaukee County court records, Romo lost his driving privileges for 6 months and was ordered to complete an alcohol assessment program. An interlock device must be installed on any vehicle owned or operated by Romo or registered to his name, and that order will remain in effect for at least 1 year after he is issued a license. That's it. That's all from the CKDM Sports Desk.

0: Well, hello and good Wednesday morning to you. Alec Woolston here with you. It is day two for garbage and recycling pickup in Dauphin. 14 degrees, a little bit cloudy right now. A week away from school for students in the Park West Division and 8 days away for Mountain View, Swan Valley, and Turtle River School Divisions. Thanks again to all the nice calls and happy birthday texts that got yesterday. Didn't really do much for the day, especially since had to be up early once again for another regular day today, but did go out and get my hair cut, among a few things. That was very, very long overdue, but was a good day nonetheless. Coming up today, another couple of chances to play Chase the Ace, the radio game. I see that another ace was found, the Ace of Hearts, so congratulations to the winner of that, but that means the Ace of Spades is still out there for $1,500. We'll also talk about the Dauphin Kings Par 3 Classic, another exhibition game coming up soon. Also have our Harvest Helpers feature going on. We'll talk about some other things. Here's JoJo Mason, Red Dress.
1: Oh, yeah. You ain't like anything I've seen. 2016 mixed with a little 60s swag. I like it like that.

0: And again, garbage and recycling pickup for people in the day two area. It is today here in Dauphin. I'll be with you until 9 o'clock this morning. A little bit of a cloudy one. Weather details coming up next.
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3: Becoming a mix of sun and cloud this morning, wind becoming east, 20 kilometers an hour this afternoon, a high of 24, a few clouds tonight, a low of 11. Increasing cloudiness tomorrow with a good chance of showers in the afternoon and the risk of a thunderstorm, a high of 23. Clear on Friday, high of 26. Sunshine Saturday, high of 27. Clouds on Sunday, and a high of 20. Right now in Dauphin, cloudy, 97% humidity. Wind out of the west, 8 kilometers an hour, it's 15.
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And coming up later this evening over at the Northgate Trails, there's something going on starting at 5 o'clock. I'll have more information about that later on. If you've never explored the Northgate Trails, you should. Great little thing in Riding Mountain National Park. Here's Madeline Merlot and Tim and Faith.

And your chance to play Chase the Ace, the radio game, could happen at any point throughout the day today. The most recent card drawn was row 7, card number 1, and that got the Ace of Hearts. So that's two aces down and two to go. One of them's worth $1,500. Here's Lady A.

0: Zone.
1: Also, last week, if you remember, on Friday, I had Cam Bennett here in studio talking about some very busy times coming up on the coming up at the Watson. And one thing that's coming up very soon is another open mic night at the old Fire Hall. I have details on that later on. Plus, if you're in for a night of laughs, they have something coming up soon for you as well. More details on that coming up. Primetime headlines and a look at the weather on the way.
2: Good morning. It's time for the primetime news headlines. A drug investigation in Swan River has led to six arrests and the seizure of cocaine, cash, and pellet guns. RCMP say officers searched a home on 7th Avenue South around 4:15 Friday, seizing 45 grams of powder cocaine, nearly $1,600 in cash, and various drug paraphernalia. After 41 years as a firefighter, Bradley Davidson is turning his attention to another major threat facing the fire service: cancer. He's founded the Canadian Firefighter Cancer Foundation, a national charity focused on cancer awareness, prevention, and support for firefighters and their families. Well, folks, Dauphin is revving up for a day of horsepower and head-turning rides. Napa Auto Parts is sponsoring a car show and shine this Saturday at the fairgrounds from 11 to 3 with registration from 9:30 to 11. And in sports, it was a preseason split for the WayC Capital Wolverines and Swan Valley Stampeders. Dayson Martin scored once last night as the Stamps beat the Wolverines 4-2. The Toronto Blue Jays are 2.5 games behind the Guardians after a 6-1 loss last night. For local news anytime, head over to 730cpdm.com.
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2: Becoming a mix of sun and cloud this morning. Wind becoming east, 20 kilometers an hour this afternoon, a high of 24. A few clouds tonight, a low of 11. Increasing cloudiness tomorrow with a good chance of showers in the afternoon and the risk of a thunderstorm, a high of 23. Clear on Friday, high of 26. Sunshine Saturday, high of 27. Clouds on Sunday, and a high of 20. Right now in Dauphin, cloudy, 97% humidity. Wind out of the west, 8 kilometers an hour, it's 15.

Doing the Lido Shuffle on our Wednesday. Good morning to you. Coming up in the 8 o'clock hour, another edition of the Hump Day Ha Ha. Also in the 5 o'clock hour after the news, it's the Speedy Glass Rock and Ride Home. Today featuring The Knack, Sum 41, George Thorogood and the Destroyers, and more. Right now, a cloudy Tuesday morning, 14 degrees. The wind is calm. Right now, it's George Canyon.

0: Brothers Osborne, It Ain't My Fault. Great tune on our Tuesday morning. It is Alec Woolston here with you. Day two for garbage and recycling pickup in Dauphin. 1 week away from school for students in the Park West School Division and 8 days away for students in the Mountain View, Swan Valley, and Turtle River School Division. Right now here in Dauphin, a pretty cloudy morning. Humidity is also right up there at 97%. It is 14 degrees. Agriview is on the way.
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3: With the ongoing trade war with the United States impacting nearly every corner of Manitoba's agricultural sector, the Manitoba Agricultural Services Corporation announced a long list of supports to give farmers some relief. Cam Dahl, General Manager of Manitoba Pork, said the company greatly supports those reliefs and hopes they'll promote agricultural investment within the province.
4: You know, if you look at building a new finishing barn, it's going to cost about $15 million. So this increase in the loan guarantee program will allow producers to access loan guarantees for about a third of that cost of building that facility or building that infrastructure.
3: Two of the most notable changes that Dahl and Manitoba Pork support are an increase to the loan amount under the Diversification Loan Guarantee Program up to $5 million from $1.5 million, and increasing the guaranteed portion of loans from both that program and the Operating Credit Guarantee Program to 33.33%. For a more comprehensive look at agriculture in the Parkland, stick around for the noon hour edition of AgriView.
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0: There still haven't been any cards drawn from row number 4 in Chase the Ace, the radio game. What card would you choose? You can have a look at the board anytime at 730CKDM.com. See what the most recent card that was picked and see what is left available for you to choose from. It's been a fun time so far. It's we're into round 3 where the prize is $1,500 if you find the Ace of Spades. 2 of 4 aces have been found, 2 left, one of them, of course, being the Ace of Spades. Special thanks to our premium game time sponsor, Fusion Credit Union. Here's Blake Shelton and Trace Adkins. Good morning.
1: Hey. Yeah? Tell them that story you were telling me.

And next hour, we're talking Dauphin Kings. Lots going on with them. Also, Night of Laughs coming up fairly soon at the Watson Art Center. Also, something coming up at Northgate Trails tonight. News now. It's 7 o'clock on the way. Here's Diamond Rio.

0: Good morning. It's 7 o'clock. I'm Darnell Duff with CKDM News Now, sponsored by Dean Cooley GM. After 41 years as a firefighter, Bradley Davidson is turning his attention to another major threat facing the fire service, cancer. He's founded the Canadian Firefighter Cancer Foundation, a national charity focused on cancer awareness, prevention, and support for firefighters and their families. And the mission is personal for Davidson, who has lost 4 firefighter friends to cancer.
1: Most recently, there was a firefighter in Plin Plon that was a pillar of the department there and a pillar of the community. And I didn't even know he was sick. He had 47 years service in himself. And it bothered me. I was grieving over his loss because I was a roommate of his for nearly 10 years when I was in Plin Plon.
0: The foundation's mission is to support firefighters and their families affected by cancer after diagnosis and beyond, and to promote cancer prevention and awareness initiatives. Davidson also volunteers with Swan Valley Citizens on Patrol. With the ongoing trade war with the United States impacting nearly every corner of Manitoba's agricultural sector, the Manitoba Agricultural Services Corporation announced a long list of supports to give farmers some relief. Cam Dahl, general manager of Manitoba Pork, said the company greatly supports those reliefs and hopes they'll promote agricultural investment within the province.
2: You know, if you look at building a new finishing barn, it's going to cost about $15 million. So this increase in the loan guarantee program will allow producers to access loan guarantees for about a third of that cost of building that facility or building that infrastructure.
0: Two of the most notable changes that Dahl supports are increased to the loan amount under the Diversification Loan Guarantee Program, up to $5 million from $1.5 million, and increasing the guaranteed portion of loans from both that program and the Operating Credit Guarantee Program to 33.33%. Meanwhile, a drug investigation in Swan River has led to 6 arrests and the seizure of cocaine, cash, and pellet guns. RCMP say officers raided a home on 7th Avenue South around 4:15 Friday afternoon, seizing 45 grams of powder cocaine, nearly $1,600 in cash, and various drug paraphernalia. 3 pellet guns were also seized. 6 people, Carla Slapika, Wayne Cook, Michael Makasoff, Lauren Severite, Dustin McDuff, and Kaylee Keefe, are facing a number of charges. Those charges include trafficking and possession for the purpose of trafficking. For months, clients have been asking David McInnes and the Barkland crew for help strengthening the bond between dogs and their humans. Now they're delivering meat, tips, and tricks for treats. A 5-session program launching later this month. Leading the sessions is Juliana, who ran a kennel in Ukraine before immigrating to Canada and settling in Dauphin. She brings more than 25 years of experience working with dogs. The goal is simple: help you better understand your dog, strengthen your connection, and build a happier relationship, one treat at a time.
3: When I was just a young lad, way, way back, you know, I used to say, hey, I don't want to give my dog obedience training because it's going to take the character out of them. It's going to take who they are away. And that couldn't be farther from the truth. Dogs and cats look to their humans for support, for safety, for communication, and for direction. And building that relationship makes it so much safer and so much easier for them to exist.
0: The sessions are on September 15th, 17th, 22nd, 24th, and 29th. It's $189 per pooch for all 5 sessions. To register for the sessions, you can contact Barkland. Weather details are on the way.
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0: Taking a look at the Dauphin Active Living Center weather forecast, becoming a mix of sun and cloud this morning, wind becoming east 20 kilometers an hour this afternoon, a high of 24, a few clouds tonight, a low of 11, increasing cloudiness tomorrow with a good chance of showers in the afternoon, risk of a thunderstorm 2, and a high of 23, clear on Friday, a high of 26, sunny and a high of 27 on Saturday, clouds on Sunday, a high of 20. Right now in Dauphin, it is cloudy, 97% humidity. Wind out of the west, 8 kilometers an hour, it's 15. The 7 a.m. business report is next.
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0: The TSX Composite Index is down 444 points to 35,825, while the S&P 500 Index is down 54 and 67 points to 7,631. In New York, the Dow Jones Industrial Average is down 419 points to 52,766. NASDAQ Composite down 271 points to 26,099. Crude oil right now is down 54 cents to $89.68 a barrel. Current copper price $6.59, and our Canadian dollar trading for 71.7 cents U.S. Sports is next.
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0: Six straight victories, first place secured, and the Parkland Mavericks senior men's rugby team are showing no signs of slowing down. Through 10 games, the senior team has scored 345 points, an impressive 34.5 per game, while allowing 228. After opening the season with back-to-back wins, Parkland stumbled against two premier teams, dropping two straight. Since that, perfection. Six straight wins. The Mavericks already clinched first in Division 2. During their six-game heater, they've outscored their opponents 219-89. Eight wins, six straight, first place locked up. Explosive offensively, clinical defensively. The Mavericks are rolling, says Jordan Campbell.
11: The guys are shining, and it's definitely ours to lose, but... Combined wins over the last two seasons, we didn't even get to this. So yeah, we're pretty happy and satisfied with how we're playing, and the guys are getting pretty excited for the playoffs.
0: The Parkland Mavericks are making noise and continue to have their eyes on the ultimate goal, winning a championship. It's a home-and-home preseason split for the Wayweese Capo Wolverines and Swan Valley Stampeders. After a 5-1 win on Monday from the Wolverines, the Stampeders doubled up the Wolverines last night 4-2. Dayson Martin of Swan River scored for the Stamps in the win. The Kings are back in action on Friday when they welcome Wayway to town. As the late innings of yesterday's game developed, the strikeouts piled up for Gavin Williams, and time started running out for the Blue Jays. This offense has been searching for answers all year, and with Williams at his best, scoring would be an even greater challenge than usual. The Blue Jays kept it close with the bullpen game, but Cleveland's pitching was ultimately too much. Thanks to a career-best 13 strikeouts from Williams, the Guardians won the series opener 6-1 to expand their lead over Toronto to 2.5 games in the American League wild card race. And CBS NFL analyst and former Dallas Cowboys quarterback Tony Romo has pleaded no contest to a charge of operating while intoxicated and has issued a statement apologizing for the actions that led to his July arrest. Romo was arrested on the 23rd of July following a traffic stop as he was driving south on Interstate 43 in Wisconsin. According to Milwaukee County court records, Romo lost his driving privileges for 6 months and was ordered to complete an alcohol assessment program. An interlock device must be installed on any vehicle owned or operated by Romo or registered to his name, and that order will remain in effect for at least 1 year after he's issued a license. That's it. That's all from the CKDM Sports Desk.

Yardbirds, I'm a Man here on CKDM. Good cloudy Wednesday morning to you. Next hour, we'll hear the next Hump Day Ha Ha, courtesy of Matthew Bertrand. This hour, though, we have the birthday book coming up near around at 7:45. This hour, we'll also be talking about the Par 3 Extravaganza coming up later this month in 10 days. At the Dauphin Lake Golf Course, Saturday, September 12th. Also, Chase the Ace today. Two chances to play. The cue to call could happen any time. Here's Michelle Wright.

0: And today is garbage and recycling pickup for those in the day two area in Dauphin. Also, there's a comedy night coming up at the Watson Arts Center that I will tell you about. That's happening later this month. Weather details are on the way next.
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0: An overall cloudy day today, although things becoming a mix of sun and cloud this morning. A high of 24 and a low of 11, with a few clouds at night tonight. Tomorrow, increasing cloudiness during the day, 60% chance of showers in the afternoon, possible thunderstorm also, and a southeast wind gusting up to 40 clicks in the morning. A high of 23 tomorrow with a low of 15, and then rain in the forecast tomorrow night. Friday, things clearing up during the day, a high of 26. Saturday, sunny with a high of 27, and cloudy with a high of 20 on Sunday. Right now it's 15 in McCreary, also 15 in the Paw, 14 over in Portage, 13 in Swan River, 12 in Winnipeg and Wasagaming, also 12 in Shoal Lake, 11 in Roblin and Brandon, and 9 in Fisher Branch, Ashern, and Yorkton. And in Dauphin, mostly cloudy, humidity is at 96%. Wind is out of the west-southwest at just 4 kilometers. And right now the temperature is 14.
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Now, you may have heard me say before when talking about golf and talking about how I'm not the greatest at golf. However, one thing that I have done in golf that was actually good was one time I actually managed to par a par three hole, which included having to shoot the ball over a water hazard. So I was pretty impressed with myself. The Dauphin Kings par three extravaganza. There's probably going to be a lot better golfers than me at that, but that is coming up on Saturday the 12th. If you want to get signed up for that, you can do so at the Dauphin Lake Golf Club Pro Shop. You can also call them at 204-638-9400, otherwise get in touch with 204-622-5461, and you can also email marketing@dauphinkings.com. There's also a registration form that you can download and fill out, and you can find that. We've got an article about it in the sports section, 730ckdm.com, but it's also, you can find it at dauphinkings.com as well. That's 10 days away on the 12th. Here's Drew Gregory.

0: planes taking off from a Paris airport. It's Borley. You're on CKDM. Good Wednesday morning to you. Coming up later at the Watson Arts Center on Friday, September 11th, comedian Don Bernstick, well-known comedian Don Bernstick, who's been doing it for a long time, will be back here in Dauphin at the Johnston & Company Auditorium on, again, Friday, September 11th. Tickets are only $30 for it. Starts at 7:30 in the evening. Last time he was here was in February of 2020, and it was a sold-out show, so sure to be the same case this time around. 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And again, they're only $30 per ticket.
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3: 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A drug investigation in Swan River has led to six arrests and the seizure of cocaine, cash, and pellet guns. RCMP say officers searched a home on 7th Avenue South around 4:15 Friday, seizing 45 grams of powder cocaine, nearly $1,600 in cash, and various drug paraphernalia. After 41 years as a firefighter, Bradley Davidson is turning his attention to another major threat facing the fire service: cancer. He's founded the Canadian Firefighter Cancer Foundation, a national charity focused on cancer awareness, prevention, and support for firefighters and their families. Well, folks, Dauphin is revving up for a day of horsepower and head-turning rides. Napa Auto Parts is sponsoring a car show and shine this Saturday at the fairgrounds from 11 to 3 with registration from 9:30 to 11. And in sports, it was a preseason split for the WayYC Kappa Wolverines and Swan Valley Stampeders. Dayson Martin scored once last night as the Stamps beat the Wolverines 4-2. The Toronto Blue Jays are 2.5 games behind the Guardians after a 6-1 loss last night. For local news anytime, head over to 730ckdm.com.
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0: And this forecast brought to you by Garten's Auction Service calls for a cloudy day overall, but things becoming a mix of sun and cloud this morning, and east wind at 20 clicks this afternoon, a high of 24 and a low of 11, with a few clouds at night tonight and that east wind becoming light late in the evening. Increasing cloudiness during the day tomorrow, 60% chance of afternoon showers, southeast wind picking back up to 40 kilometer gusts in the morning, a high of 23 tomorrow and a low of 15 with rain at night. Clearing sky during the day on Friday, a high of 26. Sunny on Saturday with a high of 27. And Sunday, cloudy with a high of 20. Right now, it's 15 degrees in McCreary and the Paw, 14 in Portage, 13 in Swan River, 12 in Shoal Lake, Wasagaming and Winnipeg, 11 in Roblin and Brandon, and 9 in Fisher Branch, Ashern, and Yorkton. And in Dauphin, mostly cloudy. Humidity is at 96%. Wind is out of the west-southwest, very light at 4 kilometers. And the temperature is 14. 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

Keep me hanging on, Kim Wilde, here on CKDM on our Wednesday morning. The birthday book coming up shortly. If you would like to, you can send a birthday greeting beforehand by text to 204-638-7878 or email ckdm.onair@730ckdm.com. That's coming up at 7:45. It's Eli Young Band and Crazy Girl. Good morning.

0: And we still have Chase the Ace, the radio game, continuing on today. Those two chances to play could happen at any time, so keep on listening for the cue to call. And the most recent card drawn was the Ace of Hearts, and that was in spot number one in row seven. So two more aces left on the board, one of them being the Ace of Spades, of course, worth $1,500.
1: Happy birthday.
0: And now time for the birthday book. Call the studio at 204-638-7878 if you want to send out a happy birthday greeting this morning or a happy anniversary wish. That works as well. Today it's, if you know anybody whose birthday it is today on September 2nd, they share it with Keanu Reeves, very well-known actor, wide range of roles, Neo, John Wick. He was in, I forget which guy he was or which guy he played, but in Bill and Ted's Excellent Adventure as well. I just can't remember off the top of my head whether he was Bill or Ted, but regardless, it's a great movie. And again, 204-638-7878 is a number to call for the birthday book today. Right now here in Dauphin, pretty cloudy morning, 14 degrees. To the phone lines we go. Good morning, birthday book.
2: Yes, I'd like to wish Kevin and Laura Richards from Eddie Stone a happy anniversary today.
0: Perfect. Have a great day.
2: Thank you.
0: And still a little bit of time left here on the birthday book this morning. 638-7878. Open mic night coming up at the Watson on Friday. And comedian Don Bernstick the following Friday after that, September 11th. Good morning, birthday book.
3: Yeah, good morning. Is this the number for Chase the Ace?
0: Nope, we haven't played that today, but still going to play it a couple of times, so keep on listening.
3: Okay.
0: Alrighty.
3: Yeah, bye.
0: And good morning, birthday book.
4: Morning, how are you this morning?
0: Great, how are you?
4: Oh, not too bad at all. Hey, I'd like to wish Checkerman Allie his 80th birthday today, and have a great day, Allie.
0: Perfect.
4: Okay, thank you.
0: You have a great day as well. Bye-bye. And just a few seconds left here on the birthday book. That looks like that is all for today.
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8: 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Canola in November is down $10.40 to $831.50. On the Chicago Board of Trade, oats in December down 5 to $376. Wheat in December down 10 to $772. Corn in December down 7 to $538. Soybeans in November down 13 to $13.04. Soybean meal in December down 4 to $3.47. Soybean oil in December down 21 cents to $72.42. On the Mercantile Exchange, live cattle in October down 60 cents to $212.07. Feeder cattle in October down 162 to $315.40. Lean hogs in October down 2 cents to to 83.65. For a more comprehensive look at agriculture in the parkland, stick around for the noon hour edition of Ag Review.
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Great tune from Kim Carnes. That's Betty Davis Eyes here on CKDM on our Wednesday morning. Last Friday, the Bombers played just a great game against the Montreal Alouettes and beat them 44-28. I think that would qualify as an upset considering how strong Montreal is this year. They're a really good team, but the Bombers show that they're a good team as well. They're going to have to show it again this coming Sunday, September 6th. It is the Labor Day Classic, one of the best games of the year. It's at 6 o'clock in the evening, and you can hear it on CKDM. And again, that's at 6 o'clock on Sunday. And then the following week, on Saturday, September 12th, the two teams meet back in Winnipeg for the Banjo Bowl at 3 o'clock in the afternoon. Just the two best games of the regular season, at least if you're a Riders fan or a Bombers fan. The rivalry just heats up to a fever pitch, and it is lots of fun. There's already been shots being taken by both sides, including the Bombers are leaning really hard on Regina-style pizza, which I didn't know was a thing, and I don't know, I guess I'd have to try it, but just doesn't look that great. I don't know. Here's Little Texas.

0: Good morning. It's 8 o'clock. 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Clients have been asking, and Barkland in the Parkland Pet Resort and Crematorium is answering. Tips and Tricks for Treats launches later this month with 5 45-minute sessions designed to help you better understand your dog and strengthen that human-canine connection. Leading the sessions is Juliana, who ran a kennel in Ukraine before immigrating to Canada and settling in Dauphin. She brings more than 25 years of experience. Sessions run on September 15th, 17th, 22nd, 24th, and 29th at 6 p.m. The full five-session program is $189. Dave McKinnis says bring your own crate if you have one.
1: For those that don't, we will provide, because having that ability to go into their instinctual den type home, you know, have a time out, take a break, that's important for these animals as well. They can get overwhelmed just like human beings can. It's kind of mainly designed around puppies, but not totally. Bring your puppy, bring your dog.
0: To register for the sessions, contact Barkland. Bradley Davidson has been a firefighter since 1981, dedicating more than four decades to serving his community. Now he's taking on another cause, firefighter cancer. Davidson founded the Canadian Firefighter Cancer Foundation, a national charity focused on raising awareness of occupational cancer and supporting firefighters and their families through diagnosis and beyond. The foundation will also promote prevention and education, support firefighter health programs, and build partnerships across the country to improve firefighter health and wellness. After 41 years in the fire service, Davidson knows the job isn't for everyone, but he says those who step up to protect others deserve support, recognition, and a strong voice in the fight against firefighter cancer.
2: It's a critical service that needs to be there, and they put their lives on the line every day for us, and I think it's up to us to support them, members of the service and members of the public, because right now firefighter cancer is the number one killer of firefighters, and that needs to change.
0: As a part of its national launch, the foundation invites fire departments, firefighter organizations, healthcare professionals, researchers, sponsors, and community members to join its mission of improving firefighter health and cancer awareness throughout the country. And Leon Kowalski is calling all car enthusiasts. 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Got a classic from the 1920s or a newer ride worth showing off? Bring it. Registration runs from 9:30 to 11. Dauphin's Car Show is back, and you won't want to miss it.
3: There is quite a group of us in town here, but I bet you we've counted, there's probably 15 or 20 guys that never seem to take them out of their garage. So we're hoping they'll come out.
0: The public is also encouraged to check out the rides. No admission fee. Weather details are on the way.
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0: Taking a look at the Love and Pearson Group weather forecast, expecting a mix of sun and cloud later today, wind becoming east 20 kilometers an hour, a high of 24, a few clouds tonight, a low of 11. Increasing cloudiness tomorrow with a good chance of showers in the afternoon, risk of a thunderstorm 2 and a high of 23, clear on Friday, high of 26, sunshine Saturday, high of 27, clouds on Sunday and a high of 20. Right now in Dauphin, we're looking at mostly cloudy skies, 96% humidity, west-southwest wind 4 kilometers an hour, it's 14. Sports is next.
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0: It's a home-and-home preseason split for the Wayweese Capital Wolverines and Swan Valley Stampeders. After a 5-1 win on Monday from the Wolverines, the Stampeders doubled up the Wolverines last night 4-2. Dayson Martin of Swan River scored for the Stamps in the win. The Kings are back in action on Friday when they welcome Wayway to town. As the late innings of yesterday's game developed, the strikeouts piled up for Gavin Williams, and time started running out for the Blue Jays. This offense has been searching for answers all year, and with Williams at his best, scoring would be an even greater challenge than usual. The Blue Jays kept it close with a bullpen game, but Cleveland's pitching was ultimately too much. Thanks to a career-best 13 strikeouts from Williams, the Guardians won the series opener 6-1 to expand their lead over Toronto to 2.5 games in the American League wild card race. And CBS NFL analyst and former Dallas Cowboys quarterback Tony Romo has pleaded no contest to a charge of operating while intoxicated and has issued a statement apologizing for the actions that led to his July arrest. Romo was arrested on the 23rd of July following a traffic stop as he was driving south on Interstate 43 in Wisconsin. According to Milwaukee County court records, Romo lost his driving privileges for 6 months and was ordered to complete an alcohol assessment program. An interlock device must be installed on any vehicle owned or operated by Romo or registered to his name, and that order will remain in effect for at least 1 year after he is issued a license. That's it. That's all from the CKDM Sports Desk.
11: Wow!

0: Feeling good, too. It's James Brown opening up the 8 o'clock hour here on CKDM. Later, we'll hear the Hump Day Ha-Ha with Matthew Bertrand. It is also today. It's day two for garbage and recycling pickup in Dauphin. Also, somebody here at CKDM had the nifty little idea to put a little red circle around the most recent card to be drawn in the Chase the Ace the radio game board, which gets posted on our website, so you can see exactly where. You don't have to sort of look for which card was most recently drawn. You can see it. It was there'll always be circled in red. It's a small, tiny little thing, but a good little idea that somebody had to help people sort of keep track and keep on watching as the cards get taken off the board. Maybe you can take one of them off if you hear the cue to call. And when you do, just be the lucky caller, and hopefully you get the Ace of Spades worth $1,500. It's a journey, I tell you. Here's Paul Brandt.
1: 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I can feel the thunder as it shakes the ground. Momentary complication. 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Tell my heart.

0: 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The Stepping Stones Youth Choir around Winnipeg Osis, that's open to kids in grades 2 to 12. 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
4: CKDM.

And don't forget, if you want to catch another exhibition game with the Dauphin Kings, they have another one coming up in a couple of days on Friday. And tickets for that for ages 13 and up, it's only $10. And kids 12 and under get in for free. That's this Friday at 7 at Credit Union Place. And then they hit the road for a couple more exhibition games. Then they're back home for one more exhibition preseason game. And then the regular season gets started later this month on the road on the 18th against Selkirk. Here's Casey Musgraves blowing smoke.

0: Neil Young with a classic by him, Old Man, here on CKDM, now joined by a man who's not an old man, a young man named Matthew Bertrand. How are you this morning, Matthew?
1: Pretty good, you?
0: Not too bad. How's your week been so far?
1: Pretty good. Just working at Rose Inc. and biking every day.
0: Yep, exactly. Right on, taking advantage of the nice weather while it lasts, eh?
1: Yeah, and then I went to Mackinac for a little drive.
0: Sounds good, sounds good. And are you going to be at the Kings game on Friday? They got another exhibition.
1: If I get right in, yeah.
0: All right, sounds good. You've got a joke all ready for us this morning?
1: Always.
0: Always, all right.
2: Time for a joke by Matthew Bertrand.
0: All right, Matthew, go right ahead.
1: Why is a zombie always sleeping?
0: Why is a zombie always sleeping? Why is he always sleeping?
1: Because it's dead tired.
2: That was a joke by Matthew Bertrand.
0: Because it's dead tired. Nice, nice. Were you at the Kings game? I think there was one earlier this week, wasn't there?
1: No, I stayed home.
0: Oh, you stayed home. All right. Well, thank you very much, Matthew, for calling in. One last question, as I usually ask you. Is there going to be another fundraising barbecue at Rose Inc.?
1: No, Rose Inc.'s closed on Friday.

0: Okay. Well, thank you for letting us know, and you have a great rest of your week.
1: Yeah, you too. How was your birthday?
0: No, it was great. I didn't really do that much. Had to be up early this morning, but it was a good day. And thank you for the call there on the birthday book. That was nice.
1: Yeah, and I tagged you.
0: Yeah, you betcha. Right on.
1: We'll see you next Wednesday.
0: All right. Take care, Matthew.
1: You too. Bye-bye.
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3: Good morning. It's time for the primetime news headlines sponsored by Gowan Canada. To 8:30, a drug investigation in Swan River has led to 6 arrests and the seizure of cocaine, cash, and pellet guns. RCMP say officers searched a home on 7th Avenue South around 4:15 Friday, seizing 45 grams of powder cocaine, nearly $1,600 in cash, and various drug paraphernalia. After 41 years as a firefighter, Bradley Davidson is turning his attention to another major threat facing the fire service: cancer. He's founded the Canadian Firefighter Cancer Foundation, a national charity focused on cancer awareness, prevention, and support for firefighters and their families. Well, folks, Dauphin is revving up for a day of horsepower and head-turning rides. Napa Auto Parts is sponsoring a car show and shine this Saturday at the fairgrounds from 11 to 3 with registration from 9:30 to 11. And in sports, it was a preseason split for the WayC Capital Wolverines and Swan Valley Stampeders. Dayson Martin scored once last night as the Stamps beat the Wolverines 4-2. The Toronto Blue Jays are 2.5 games behind the Guardians after a 6-1 loss last night. For local news anytime, head over to 730CKDM.com.
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0: And today the forecast calls for a cloudy day, although things becoming a mix of sun and cloud this morning. A high of 24 and a low of 11 with a few clouds at night tonight. Increasing cloudiness during the day tomorrow, 60% chance of afternoon showers, possible thunderstorm as well. And southeast wind gusting up to 40 clicks in the morning, a high of 23 and a low of 15 with rain in the forecast tomorrow night. Looks like things clearing up during the day on Friday with a high of 26, leading to a sunny Saturday with a high of 27. And then Sunday, cloudy with a high of 20. Right now it's 16 in McCreary, 16 also in the Paw and Portage, 14 in Wasagaming and Swan River, 13 in Winnipeg, Shoal Lake and Roblin, 12 degrees in Brandon and Fisher Branch Ashern, and 9 in Yorkton. And in Dauphin it's cloudy. Humidity is at 96%. Wind is light out of the west-southwest at 4 kilometers. And right now it's 15.

Love that one from the Fugees, Killing Me Softly, here on CKDM 838 on our Wednesday morning. And in case you missed it, the hump day ha-ha was a few minutes ago. Why are zombies sleeping all the time? Because they are dead tired. So far, a rating of 8.2. Here's Chad Brownlee. They don't know about you. The same.

0: And got another rating of 8.6 for today's Hump Day Ha Ha. So that's ratings of 8.6 and 8.2 so far. So I guess if you put those two together, the average would be 8.3 if I am doing my mental math correctly. But anyways, continuing to be a pretty cloudy morning here in Dauphin today. 15 degrees. AgriView is coming up next.
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6: With the ongoing trade war with the United States impacting nearly every corner of Manitoba's agricultural sector, the Manitoba Agricultural Services Corporation announced a long list of supports to give farmers some relief. Cam Dahl, General Manager of Manitoba Pork, said the company greatly supports those reliefs and hopes they'll promote agricultural investment within the province.
7: You know, if you look at building a new finishing barn, it's going to cost about $15 million. So this increase in the loan guarantee program will allow producers to access loan guarantees for about a third of that cost of building that that facility or building that infrastructure.
6: Two of the most notable changes that Dahl and Manitoba Pork support are an increase to the loan amount under the Diversification Loan Guarantee Program up to $5 million from $1.5 million, and increasing the guaranteed portion of loans from both that program and the Operating Credit Guarantee Program to 33.33%. For a more comprehensive look at agriculture in the parkland, stick around for the noon hour edition of AgriView.
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0: 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Gambler First Nation Cultural Awareness hosting some jingle dance lessons at the Cultural Center this morning from 10 to 11. All children ages 2 to 12 are welcome. Come dance, learn, and connect with culture. Also, if you live in Neepawa and are interested in running for council in the upcoming municipal elections, there's a candidate information session at the Neepawa Municipal Boardroom happening today, starting at 7 o'clock in the evening. It's a free workshop. And tomorrow there's going to be some line dancing lessons in Roblin at the Drop-In Center on Thursdays. And again, starting tomorrow, the 3rd, it's a line dance class for all ages. Come out and have fun. And, of course, enjoy some line dancing.
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That's Brett Kissel with a few good stories here on CKDM. A few good stories coming up during news at 9 o'clock, and then Mara will slot into the booth here and take over after that. We'll end off this hour with the sweet spot, Lindsay L. Have a great day.

0: Good morning. It's 9 o'clock. I'm Darnell Duff with CKDM News Now, sponsored by ARC Skin Laser Veins. Anyone who knows David and Valerie McInnes knows animals are more than a passion. Their family. Since Barkland in the Parkland Pet Resort and Crematorium opened in June of 2023, the McInnes family and their crew have been all in. They provide a safe, welcoming place for pets while their humans are away, help families through the loss of a beloved companion, and operate Barkland Bridges Inc., a not-for-profit rescue helping wayward animals find their way home. More than 3 years in, David describes the journey as amazing, humbling, overwhelming, exhausting, and thoroughly enjoyable.
1: Seeing the joy when they first come, them getting to see us and all their friends at Barkland, that's just amazing. And then also when we take a wayward pet in, whether that's a stray that was just lost and wandering, or maybe it's a dog or a cat that wasn't doing well in their home and we're able to help rehabilitate them and move them on to their hopefully forever home.
0: They're running 5 sessions later this month to help you build your relationship with your dog. For more details and to register, head to the story on our website. Bradley Davidson has been answering the call as a firefighter since 1981. His first stop was with the Flin Flon Department, and today he serves in several leadership roles, including regional director with the Canadian Association of Fire Investigators and Manitoba Crime Stoppers. Last year, Davidson spent more than 3 weeks battling wildfires in northern Manitoba as more than 300 homes were lost in Dunaire Beach. He also volunteers with Swan Valley Citizens on Patrol.
2: Being in the fire service is about giving of your time and being of service to others. And I think actually the service has been good to me, and I think I owe it to the younger generations to give back to them.
0: Davidson says being a firefighter is rewarding, and he encourages anyone interested to check it out. In the Parkland, the Winnipeg OSIS Fire Department is actively recruiting firefighters. And a drug investigation in Swan River has led to 6 arrests and the seizure of cocaine, cash, and pellet guns. RCMP say officers searched a home on 7th Avenue South around 4:15 Friday, seizing 45 grams of powder cocaine, nearly $1,600 in cash, and various drug paraphernalia. 3 pellet guns were also seized. 6 people, Carlos Lapica, Wayne Cook, Michael Makasoff, Lauren Severite, Dustin McDuff, and Kaylee Keefe are facing a number of charges. Those charges include trafficking and possession for the purpose of trafficking. Weather details are coming up in just a quick GIF.
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0: Expecting a mix of sun and cloud today, wind becoming east 20 kilometers an hour, a high of 24, then a few clouds tonight, a low of 11. Increasing cloudiness tomorrow, a good chance of showers in the afternoon with the risk of a thunderstorm, a high of 23. Clear on Friday, high of 26. Sunshine on Saturday, high of 27. Clouds on Sunday, and a high of 20. You're right now in Dauphin, mostly cloudy, 96% humidity. Wind out of the west-southwest, 4 kilometers an hour, it's 15. The 9 a.m. business report is next.
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1: 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S&P 500 Index up 13 and 31 points to 7,639. In New York, the Dow Jones Industrial Average is up 236 points to 53,006. NASDAQ Composite up 8 and 85 points to 26,108. Crude oil right now is down 68 cents to $89.54 a barrel. 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
1: It's a home-and-home preseason split for the Wewasee Capo Wolverines and Swan Valley Stampeders. After a 5-1 win on Monday from the Wolverines, the Stampeders doubled up the Wolverines last night, 4-2. Dayson Martin of Swan River scored for the Stamps in the win. The Kings are back in action on Friday when they welcome Weiwei to town. As the late innings of yesterday's game developed, the strikeouts piled up for Gavin Williams, and time started running out for the Blue Jays. This offense has been searching for answers all year, and with Williams at his best, scoring would be an even greater challenge than usual. The Blue Jays kept it close with the bullpen game, but Cleveland's pitching was ultimately too much. Thanks to a career-best 13 strikeouts from Williams, the Guardians won the series opener 6-1 to expand their lead over Toronto to 2.5 games in the American League wild card race. And CBS NFL analyst and former Dallas Cowboys quarterback Tony Romo has pleaded no contest to a charge of operating while intoxicated and has issued a statement apologizing for the actions that led to his July arrest. Romo was arrested on the 23rd of July following a traffic stop as he was driving south on Interstate 43 in Wisconsin. According to Milwaukee County court records, Romo lost his driving privileges for 6 months and was ordered to complete an alcohol assessment program. An interlock device must be installed on any vehicle owned or operated by Romo or registered to his name, and that order will remain in effect for at least 1 year after he is issued a license. That's it. That's all from the CKDM Sports Desk.

Tom Petty and the Heartbreakers starting us off. Don't do me like that. How's it going? I'm Mara. I will be joining you until 2 o'clock today, halfway through the week now. Maybe around now is the time where you might start thinking about the weekend if you don't have plans already. We're going to help you think of a few. There's a lot going on this weekend. Keep listening. It's Boy Oh Boy, CKDM.

0: Another ace was found in Chase the Ace, the radio game yesterday. The Ace of Hearts was found in row 7, card 1. And if you've been following along and paying close attention, you may note that another ace was already found in row 7. Row 7, card 6. Just double check that. Yep, row 7, card 6 was the Ace of Diamonds, meaning that two of the four aces have been found in row 7. And if you're looking at that picture on our homepage, there still are three more cards left in row 7, which means technically all four aces could be in row 7. Now, the odds, very small, and I would like to point out, I have no idea where the ace is. I thought it was row 8, card 6, and that is the King of Hearts. I have no clue where the ace of spades is. It could be there, it could be anywhere on that board, but wouldn't it be amazing if just by pure chance, every ace was in the same row? I don't think that's ever happened before, and odds are it's not happening again, but you never know unless you choose one of those cards the next time we play Chase the Ace, the radio game. Keep listening for that next cue to call for Chase the Ace. Ace of Spades still somewhere on that board, as well as one more ace, the Ace of Clubs. And we have two jokers on that board as well. So keep listening for the next cue to call. And thanks to our Game Time sponsors for Chase the Ace, the radio game, including our premium Game Time sponsor, Fusion Credit Union.
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That's the Chris Buck Band. It's 9:24. Does anyone else have difficulty with passwords? Passwords online, they're a lot more difficult than they used to be. Now you need to have special characters, capital letters, at least one number in there. And they've gotten smarter. They don't let you use the same password. They make you update them. I have got stories on passwords. I'll share one with you after this. It's Tom Cochran, Big League, CKDM.

0: Does anyone else have trouble remembering their passwords? The easy answer, and the answer that I used for a long time before I got smarter and a little more considerate of online security, is have the same password for everything. But that is not smart, especially when everything's kind of so connected online now. Really, you want to have a different password for everything. The challenge of that is you need to remember a different password for everything, and it gets easily mixed up. And this kind of came to light recently, because I don't know if you may remember, a few months ago I mentioned that me and a group of some old college friends, we all are in a Survivor betting pool, and we've done it for the past few years. Season 51 of Survivor gonna start on the 23rd, and every time, without fail, I forget my password for Discord, which is an issue because me and a few people in the pool, we will watch the episodes of Survivor together over Discord. And every time, without fail, I need to re-download the app. I need to re-sign back in. And it takes, honestly, sometimes as long as watching that first episode. It takes so long to figure out that I think last time I actually ended up just making a new one. It was easier than trying to revive the old one. It is a lot of work, and I'm sure if you have issues with passwords too, you know. It's a step process. You need to go through email, and you need to reset it, and then you need to prove it to you, and it's a lot of work. So looking ahead now, Survivor starts again on the 23rd, and I'm mentally preparing myself, because that gives exactly 3 weeks now to remember that password, and I don't know if I will.
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0: Looking at your 5-day weather forecast, we're expecting clouds to continue today, eventually becoming a mix of sun and cloud later on this morning. Wind from the east 20 kilometers an hour in the afternoon, a high of 24, Humidex 29. A few more clouds tonight, overnight low 11. Increase in cloudiness tomorrow morning with a chance of showers in the afternoon, as well as a risk of a thunderstorm. Wind from the southeast 20 kilometers an hour, gusting to 40, high 23, Humidex 28. Tomorrow night, expect rain and a low of 15. That rain clearing Friday morning, high 26, low 13. Saturday, sunshine in the morning, high 27, with clouds and a chance of showers at night, low 15. And Sunday, expect clouds throughout the day, high 20, low 8. It's 12 in Yorkton, 14 in Brandon, as well as Roblin, 15 Swan River, Shoal Lake, Fisher Branch, and Winnipeg, 16 Portage, Wasagaming, and The Paw, and it's 17 in McCreary. Currently in Dauphin, it's cloudy. Wind from the west, northwest, 4 kilometers an hour. Humidity is 91%, and Dauphin, it's 16.
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A great song. You can't hurry love. It's 9:36. Although it does beg the question, which one is better, the Phil Collins version or the original by the Supremes? I'll let you think on that one. It's 9:36. Here's Nico Moon. I don't want

0: Eating.
1: If you consider yourself to be quite the golfer, I do see here that there is an event quickly approaching where you can kind of show off a little bit. The Dolphin Kings Par 3 golf tournament, that is happening September 12th, so just 10 days away now. That is next Saturday. It's going to be starting at 10 with a shotgun start and a lot going on with it. If you get a hole in one, granted it will be very difficult, you will win $10,000 for it. So if you are quite the golfer, if you think you can do it, this is a pretty good opportunity for you. Granted, I am not a golfer, but I have been told it is quite difficult to do. So a bit of a challenge for you there. And then also while you're there, you get to meet some of the Dolphin Kings this year. They're going to be helping out, actually making sure that if someone does get a hole in one, that they are a witness to it. So they're going to be there. If you'd like to meet some of the Dolphin Kings, if you want to show some support, you can take part in the tournament. And again, that is happening Saturday, September 12th. If you would like to register, a few different ways you can do it. 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Or if you're busy, if you'd like to maybe on a lunch break, just make a quick call and then you can register that way as well. There are two phone numbers. 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
4: 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We are expecting 400 to 600 cattle, including approximately 350 yearlings from three separate producers. Buyers are back in the market and we'll be bidding at ringside. Keep in mind, the next cattle sale following September 3rd will be in 2 weeks on Thursday, September 17th. So if you have cattle ready to market and you don't want to wait until the 17th, get them in here for this Thursday's cattle sale. 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
7: 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Canola in November is down $10.40 to $831.50. On the Chicago Board of Trade, oats in December down 5 to $376. Wheat in December down 10 to $772. Corn in December down 7 to $538. Soybeans in November down 13 to $13.04. Soybean meal in December down 4 to $3.47. Soybean oil in December down 21 cents to $72.42. On the Mercantile Exchange, live cattle in October down 60 cents to $212.07. Feeder cattle in October down 162 to $315.40. Lean hogs in October down 2 cents to $83.65. For a more comprehensive look at agriculture in the parkland, stick around for the noon hour edition of Ag Review.
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John Mellencamp, Wild Night. It's 9:51. Looking outside, still fairly cloudy out in Dauphin. It's 16 degrees. Here's Dean Brody. Drink around.

That's Travis Denning. It's 9:56. If you are a new pet owner hoping to learn a bit more about your pet, you'll hear more about how you can do that during News Now at 10 o'clock. Darnell Duff has the story for you. Now it's up shortly. Ending off the hour, it's the Rascal Flatts.

0: Good morning, it's 10 o'clock. I'm Darnell Duff with CKDM News Now. After 41 years as a firefighter, Bradley Davidson is turning his attention into another major threat facing the fire service, cancer. He's founded the Canadian Firefighter Cancer Foundation, a national charity focused on cancer awareness, prevention, and support for firefighters and their families. The mission is personal for Davidson, who has lost 4 firefighter friends to cancer.
1: Most recently, there was a firefighter in Plin Plon that was a pillar of the department there and a pillar of the community. And I didn't even know he was sick. He had 47 years service in himself. And it bothered me. I was grieving over his loss because I was a roommate of his for nearly 10 years when I was in Plin Plon.
0: Davidson also volunteers with Swan Valley Citizens on Patrol. For months, clients have been asking David McInnes and the Barkland crew for help strengthening the bond between dogs and their humans. Now they're delivering meat, tips, and tricks for treats, a 5-session program launching later this month. Leading the sessions is Juliana, who ran a kennel in Ukraine before immigrating to Canada and settling in Dauphin. She brings more than 25 years of experience working with dogs, and the goal is simple: help you better understand your dog, strengthen your connection, and build a happier relationship, one treat at a time.
2: When I was just a young lad, way, way back, you know, I used to say, hey, I don't want to give my dog obedience training because it's going to take the character out of them. It's going to take who they are away. And that couldn't be farther from the truth. Dogs and cats look to their humans for support, for safety, for communication, and for direction. And building that relationship makes it so much safer and so much easier for them to exist.
0: The sessions are on September 15th, 17th, 22nd, 24th, and 29th. It's $189 per person for all 5. To register for the sessions, head to the story on our website. And Dauphin is revving up for a day of horsepower and head-turning rides. Napa Auto Parts is sponsoring a car show and shine this Saturday at the fairgrounds from 11 to 3, with registration from 9:30 to 11. Leon Kowalski expects vehicles from Yorkton, Brandon, and the surrounding area, with everything from 1920s classics to modern rides welcome. Admission is free, and Kowalski hopes to turn the event into an annual tradition.
3: 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So
0: food trucks and music will be on site. Dauphin's Car Show and Shine returns for one day only on Saturday from 11 to 3 at the fairgrounds. Weather details are next.
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0: Becoming a mix of sun and cloud this afternoon. Wind becoming east, 20 kilometers an hour as well, a high of 24. A low of 11 tonight with a few clouds. Increasing cloudiness tomorrow, a good chance of showers in the afternoon, and a high of 23. Clear on Friday, high of 26. Sun on Saturday, high of 27. Clouds on Sunday, a high of 20. Right now, wind off and cloudy. 91% humidity. West-northwest wind, 4 kilometers an hour. It's 16. Sports is next.
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0: The Dauphin Kings Par 3 Extravaganza tees off on Saturday, September 12th at the Dauphin Lake Golf Club with a 10 o'clock shotgun start. Expect a day of great golf, plenty of laughs, and epic prizes. Organizers considered mixing in a few par 4s and par 5s, but Christian Lockland has an update. Get those short irons dialed in. It'll take precision to cash in.
11: We talked to a lot of people that have played the tournament over the years, and they like, obviously, the opportunity to win cash on every hole. And we want to, obviously, cater to the golfers that help make this a tournament a success, and that's what we're going to do. So we're going to leave it at 18 par 3 holes for $10,000 on every hole, and obviously there'll be some other stuff there as well.
0: It's $600 per team, $150 per player, which includes your round, a meal, and a chance at some hardcore cash. Get the link to register on the story on our website. Tiger Woods pleaded no contest to a reckless driving charge today following a rollover crash in March near his home in Florida, where he initially was accused of driving under the influence. Woods appeared in a courtroom in Martin County where he agreed to the reduced charge. A judge ordered that his driver's license be suspended for 5 years. A no contest plea is not an admission of guilt, but means the accused will offer no defense. The plea is treated as a conviction in the criminal justice system. And two Canadians have earned captain's picks for the upcoming President's Cup, with Corey Connors playing the competition for the third time, while Nick Taylor will finally, at 38, make his debut for the international team. Connors was not a surprise choice, as he finished 7th in the overall international team standings, with the top 6 after the Tour Championship earning automatic berths. But Taylor finished number 13 in the standings and had just one top 10 finish on the season, meaning there was a chance he could have been the odd man out again. Taylor will be one of 4 rookies on the international side: Nico Echeverria, Ryo Hizatsuni, and Open Championship winner Ryan Fox are the other first-timers. Sungjae Im and Christian Bazadenhout were the other selections by Jeff Ogilvy. Taylor said he's already eager to pick the brain of the veteran guys in the room, including Connors and Adam Scott, who is playing a record 12th President's Cup. That's it. That's all from the CKDM Sports Desk.

Good morning. I'm Ara. Thanks for joining me halfway through the week now. How's today looking outside? Still a fairly cloudy one, but we do still have plenty going on. If you're looking for plans, I'll have a few suggestions for you throughout the hour. And of course, our Western Bakery Bargain Bin is at 11. If you have any faxes, texts, or emails, you can send them over. It's George Fox, CKDM.

0: You never know who you are going to see at Credit Union Place when it is time for hockey. You know, people, they're busy. Sometimes you won't see someone for a little bit, and then all of a sudden you're at a Kings game and everyone is there. It's great. Now, the Dauphin Kings, their season is going to be starting up real soon. Their first game, that is September 18th, which is just a few weeks away now. That first game is an away game against Selkirk. And then the next day, that is their first home game, Saturday, September 19th, hosting Selkirk. That game at 7. So write those dates in your calendar if you want to see the Kings' first game. That is their away game on the 18th. And then their first home game, Saturday, September 19th. And as a reminder, here at CKDM, we are a proud supporter of the Kings, and Darnell Duff will once again be giving you the play-by-play as we broadcast 29 of the regular season games. So if you aren't able to make it to a game, still want to be part of the game, tune in to CKDM, and you can find that full broadcast schedule available under our sports page.
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10:24. Do you like to sing? And no, I say like to sing, not are you good at singing, because they are willing to teach you. The Parkland Area Choir, they are looking for some singers. The Stepping Stones Youth Choir, that is open for grades 2 to 12. They're going to be having rehearsals every Tuesday, if you'd like to stop by for that. And if you're older, the Prairie Sky Community Choir, open to adults of any skill level. No experience necessary. They will teach you. You just need to want to be able to sing and then be open to rehearsals every Friday evening. So if you'd like to register to either of those two choirs, those choirs are happening in Winnebago Sis. You can find contact information on our community calendar if you'd like to join them. It's Luke Bryan, One Margarita, CKDN.

0: Luke Bryan, one margarita. It's 10:28. And if you're looking for some weekend plans, I do see that the Rossburn Rodeo and Harvest Festival, that is this weekend between Friday and Sunday. Of course, there's going to be Chuck and Chariot Racing happening, as well as some other entertainment, beer gardens as well. And then there's going to be some kids activities. So it's fun for the whole family if you want to stop by. Admission for adults is $20 a day. And then ages 6 to 17 is 10, and ages 5 and under is 5. Again, for that pricing, if you are an adult, it'll cost you $20 a day. Anyone ages 6 to 12, that'll be 10. And then if you are bringing someone who is 5 and younger, that is $5. Weekend passes are also available, so if you'd like to get more information on those, check out our community calendar.
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0: 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Expect cloudy conditions today. Wind from the east 20 kilometers an hour in the afternoon. High 24, humidex 29. A few more clouds tonight. Overnight low 11. Increasing cloudiness tomorrow morning with a chance of showers in the afternoon, as well as a risk of a thunderstorm. Wind from the southeast 20 kilometers an hour, gusting to 40, high 23, humidex 28. Rain in the forecast tomorrow night, overnight low 15. Rain clearing by morning, high 26 Friday, overnight low 13. Saturday morning sunshine, high 27. Clouds at night with a chance of showers and a low 15. Sunday, clouds throughout the day, high 20, low 8. It's 15 in Yorkton, 16 Swan River in Roblin, 17 in The Paw, 18 Brandon, Winnipeg, Portage, Wasagaming, Shoal Lake, McCreary, as well as Fisher Branch. Currently in Dauphin, it's cloudy, the wind is calm, humidity is 86%, and Dauphin it's 17.
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That's Magic by Pilot. It's 10:35. And a little while ago, I mentioned how difficult it was to remember a million different passwords and the struggle of then having to reset them every single time you forget the password. And it's a lot of work. And a wonderful listener just messaged in and suggested using a recipe box for passwords. And then you have cards in them, so you can organize them based on tabs. So if you need your password for Google, you put that under G, and then you can find it really easily, and then you can use the cards to have plenty of space to write the passwords. And I love this idea, using a recipe box that way as well. It's not like it's on a notes app in your phone. It's a great idea. Thank you so much for reaching out. If any other suggestions, text in.

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Do you know what card you are going to pick? Because right now, if you have a moment, you could check out our homepage on our website. 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That cue to call, it could happen at any point. So make sure to keep listening. Maybe check out our picture of the board to kind of map out where you would pick if you are our correct caller. For now, it's Craig Morgan, Little Bit of Life, CKVM.

0: Craig Morgan, 1046. Something exciting starting back up again at the Watson Art Center in the Old Fire Hall. Open mic night. They took a little bit of a break there during the summer, but now we are nearing on fall. School starting up in just a few days. Harvest ongoing. And open mic night, that is starting back up again on Friday. Now, if you've never been, I've been, I think, once, and it was a lot of fun. Basically how it works, you pay $5 donation at the door for everyone who is participating. And then once you're there, you can either choose to have the mic. Mic is yours. You can sign up and you can perform however you want, or you can just sit there in the audience and enjoy everyone else's performances as well. And it's very kind of loose on what you can do once you have the mic. I know once when I went, it was around Christmas time. So everything was, the theme was Christmas. You had people who were playing on the piano, people playing on the guitar, someone was playing the violin. And yeah, the floor is yours. Sign up, have the mic. If there's a theme, go to the theme. This one, there is no theme. You show up and you can perform, or you can watch other people's performances as well. That is open mic night at the Watson Art Center at the Old Fire Hall. It's going to be on Friday. Doors open at 6:30.
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4: Commodity prices are a presentation of Sammy's Farm Supply in Dauphin. November canola down 950 at 832.40. December spring wheat up 0.1425 at 7.91. And December winter wheat up 11.5 at 856.75. On the Chicago Board of Trade, December oats down 7.5 at 374 even. December wheat up 10.75 at 793.25. December corn up 3 even at 549 even. November soybeans down 1/4 at 1317.5. December soybean meal down 0.2 at 352.4. And December soybean oil down 101 at 71.62. On the Mercantile Exchange, October live cattle down 1.15 at 210.925, October feeder cattle up 0.175 at 315.575, and October lean hogs up 0.6 at 84.25. For a more comprehensive look at agriculture in the parkland, stay tuned for the noon hour edition of Ag Review here on 730 CKDM.
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there are a few bands that I think they have stayed popular for generations and they will stay popular for generations. And Fleetwood Mac, they are definitely one of them. It is 10:55. Looking outside, as you can imagine, still a fairly cloudy one out today. This week as a whole, been fairly cloudy. Now, if you were looking for plans for this weekend, as a reminder, we do have our community update that plays after the Western Bakery Bargain Bin, and we will go over a few different events that we have throughout the rest of this week and going into this weekend. So if you're looking for plans, make sure to listen in for that. Western Bakery Bargain Bin.

0: Good morning. It's 11 o'clock. I'm Darnell Duff with CKDM News Now, brought to you by the Dauphin Super 8. Prairie Mountain Health says the Dauphin Regional Health Center's emergency department will reopen on Monday, operating 24/7 in the existing ED space. The temporary setup will rely on temporary power, water, and other infrastructure as restoration continues elsewhere in the hospital. But Manitoba Nurses Union President Darlene Jackson says the reopening is extremely rushed, adding that nurses she's spoken with are deeply concerned about the setup.
1: They are worried about a few things. So the emergency department will have no running water. They will have hand wash stations only, which is a concern because, you know, proper hand washing technique is the cornerstone of infection control. That is a big concern.
0: Jackson told CKDM News Now that bathrooms would be established outside the hospital in a trailer. That's another key concern. Bradley Davidson has been answering the call as a firefighter since 1981. His first stop was the Flin Flon Fire Department, and today he serves in several leadership roles, including regional director with the Canadian Association of Fire Investigators and Manitoba Crime Stoppers. Last year, he spent 3 weeks battling wildfires in northern Manitoba as more than 300 homes were lost in Dener Beach. He also volunteers with Swan Valley Citizens on Patrol.
2: Being in the fire service is about giving of your time and being of service to others. And I think actually the service has been good to me, and I think I owe it to the younger generations to give back to them.
0: Davidson says being a firefighter is rewarding, and he encourages anyone interested to check it out. In the Parkland, the Winnipeg OSIS Fire Department is actively recruiting. And anyone who knows David and Valerie McInnes knows animals are more than a passion, they're family. Since Barkland in the Parkland Pet Resort and Crematorium opened in June 2023, the McInnes family and their crew have been all in. They provide a safe, welcoming place for pets while their humans are away, help families through the loss of a beloved companion, and operate Barkland Bridges, Inc., a not-for-profit rescue helping wayward animals find their way home. More than 3 years in, David describes the journey as amazing, humbling, overwhelming, exhausting, and thoroughly enjoyable.
3: Seeing the joy when they first come, them getting to see us and all their friends at Barkland, that's just amazing. And then also when we take a wayward pet in, whether that's a stray that was just lost and wandering, or maybe it's a dog or a cat that wasn't doing well in their home, and we're able to help rehabilitate them and move them on to their hopefully forever home.
0: They're running 5 sessions later this month to help you build your relationship with your dog. For more details and to register, head to the story on our website. Weather details are coming up in just a quick GIF.
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0: Taking a look at the Fusion Credit Union weather forecast, a mix of sun and cloud with a high of 24, a low of 11 tonight with a few clouds. Increasing cloudiness, good chance of showers in the afternoon tomorrow. Wind becoming southeast, 20 kilometers an hour, gusting to 40, a high of 23. Clear on Friday, a high of 26. Sunshine on Saturday, a high of 27. Clouds on Sunday, a high of 20. Right now in Dauphin, cloudy, 86% humidity. The wind is calm, it's 17. Sports is coming up.
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0: The Dauphin Lake Golf Club plays host to the Dauphin Kings Par 3 Extravaganza this year on Saturday, September 12th, a 10 o'clock shotgun start. You can expect a fun-filled day of great golf, plenty of laughs, and outstanding prizes. Despite a challenging summer for Parkland golf courses, Dauphin Lake is in outstanding shape. After dealing with heavy rains and temporary closures, the grounds crew has the course looking pristine and ready for tournament day. Now Sean Woods and his crew are preparing to host the annual event, says Christian Lachland.
8: That's an opportunity to support both the Kings and the golf course. It's a great day on the course. It's always just a fun atmosphere. There's all sorts of prizes available to be won, just not only on the course, but after the golf round as well. And there's a great meal there, too. It's just a fun day overall.
0: Prior to last year, the event was held earlier in the summer. Last year, tournament organizers moved the event to September.
8: It was a great move because now all the players are here by then. And they have the opportunity to get out and meet not just the sponsors, but the fans as well. And that's really important to the hockey club, too.
0: It's $600 for a team of four or $150 per player, which includes your round, a meal, and a chance at some outstanding prizes. You can get the link to register on the story on our website. Tiger Woods pleaded no contest to a reckless driving charge today following a rollover crash in March near his home in Florida, where he initially was accused of driving under the influence. Woods appeared in a courtroom in Martin County where he agreed to the reduced charge. A judge ordered that his driver's license be suspended for 5 years. A no contest plea is not an admission of guilt, but means the accused will offer no defense. The plea is treated as a conviction in the criminal justice system. And two Canadians have earned captain's picks for the upcoming President's Cup, with Corey Connors playing the competition for the third time, while Nick Taylor will finally, at 38, make his debut for the international team. Connors was not a surprise choice as he finished 7th in the overall international team standings, with the top 6 after the Tour Championship earning automatic berths, but Taylor finished number 13 in the standings and had just one top 10 finish on the season, meaning there was a chance he could have been the odd man out again. Taylor will be one of four rookies on the international side. Nico Echeverria, Ryo Hizatsune, and Open Championship winner Ryan Fox are the other first-timers. Sungjae Im and Christian Bazadenhout were the other selections by Jeff Ogilvy. Taylor said he's already eager to pick the brain of the veteran guys in the room, including Connors and Adam Scott, who is playing a record 12th President's Cup. That's it. That's all from the CKDM Sports Desk.
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10: 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That is a dark green engine cover for an Argo lost on highway number 362 in the Valley River to Sifton area. 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
10: And back with today's Western Bakery bargain bin after a fairly long faxes, text, and email section. 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
17: Good morning. Hello?
10: Hello, good morning.
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10: All right.
17: It would be ideal for someone who's starting piano lessons, so I'm asking best offer for it. I'm thinking piano lessons will start next week. 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It has accessories with it, and I will explain what those accessories are when calls come in. And I'm asking best offer.
10: All right. Is that all?
17: Okay. Have a great day.
10: All right. Bye-bye.
17: Thanks. Bye.
10: First listing of the phone calls. We have someone selling a Yamaha P125 digital piano, ideal for someone who is learning lessons, looking for best offer on the piano. It also has some accessories. You can learn more about it if you give them a call. That phone number, 204-638-0472. Good morning, Bargain Bin.
18: Yeah, I got two items for sale.
10: All right.
18: Okay, I got a Schulte ground-driven stone picker, asking $1,500. And I have a case, 16-foot deep tiller. 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And they can call or text me at 204-648-3769.
10: And that second listing, a case 16-foot deep, and then I did not hear the last part.
18: Yeah, 16-foot deep tiller. Yeah.
10: Taylor. All right.
18: Okay.
10: As you heard, two listings for sale. The first, the stone picker, selling for, that was $1,500. And then the case 16-foot deep tiller as well, also for sale. You can call or text 204-648-3769. Good morning, Bargain Bin.
19: Yes, I have a truck I would like to sell.
10: All right.
19: It's a 2014 Chevrolet Silverado. 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
10: And just to double check that phone number, that's 856-3286.
19: No, 3283.
10: But that's second, 204-856-3283.
19: That's correct, yeah.
10: 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Anything else today?
19: No, that's it. 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
10: All right. 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Good morning, Bargain Bin.
20: 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I'm looking for some good used page wire, chicken wire. 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So my number is 204-773-6644.
10: And as you heard, looking for some used chicken wire that cannot be any taller, though, than the dimensions 24 to 36 inches. 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And looking at the time here, we're going to take a quick break, then go back to our phone lines.
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10: I'm really sorry for asking this. 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
26: 0133.
10: All right. 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
26: Yep. 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
10: 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One owner. 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
10: Your weather forecast brought to you by Gloria Gales. A mix of sun and cloud today. Wind from the east, 20 kilometers an hour this afternoon. High 24, Humidex 29. A few clouds tonight. Overnight low 11. Increasing cloudiness tomorrow morning. A chance of showers in the afternoon, as well as a risk of a thunderstorm. Wind from the southeast, 20 kilometers an hour, gusting to 40 in the morning. High 23, Humidex 28. Expect rain tomorrow night, low 15. Clearing conditions Friday morning, high 26, low 13. Saturday, sunshine in the morning, high 27. Clouds and a chance of showers at night, low 15. Sunday, expect clouds, high 20, low 8. It's 17 in Yorkton and Swan River, 18 in the Paw, as well as Roblin and Wissagaming, 19 McCreary, 20 Shoal Lake, Portage, Winnipeg, and Brandon. In Fisher Branch, it's 21. Currently in Dauphin, it's mostly cloudy. Wind from the east, 5 kilometers an hour. Humidity is 82%. In Dauphin, it's 19.
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Bachman Turner Overdrive, Let It Ride. How's it going? It's 11:36. I'll be joining you until 2 o'clock today. Then LJ will take over in the studio. We've got Ag Review on the way, as well as the preview, which will be up in just a few minutes. It's Thomas Rhett, Ain't a Bad Life.

0: Tim McGraw, 1143. You know, it's been a minute since I have properly thanked all the sponsors for Chase the Ace, the radio game. 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
0: Joining me in studio today for the preview of the Noon Hour edition of Ag Review is Ian Gillingham. How's it going, Ian?
4: Yeah, it's going pretty good, Mara. As I like to say, it's a pretty good day, and honestly, it is a pretty good day out. It's not too hot, not too cool. Earlier today, I did hear you talking about passwords and how hard it is to remember those sometimes. I really did like that idea of keeping them in the recipe box that I heard, but I feel like I need to say, last night I actually did have a run-in with that myself. I kind of got an email from a company at 11:40 at night telling me suspicious activity detected in the Philippines. I have never changed a password sooner, I'll say.
0: Really? I feel like sometimes I see them and I'm like, do I need to?
4: Yeah, it's like, especially like, I'd rather just not take chances for that.
0: That's fair.
4: Anyways, what we probably should be talking about in the coming up Ag Review, the Noon Hour edition, today we are taking a look at the Manitoba Agriculture Crop Report. The big thing, harvest is now up to 3% complete here in the Northwest. We're at 11% province-wide. And aside from Sunday's little rain shower, things looked pretty good last week. But you'll hear more about that during the Noon Hour edition of Ag Review.
0: Well, thanks, Ian. Thanks to the sponsor of this segment,
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0: 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Today at 7, the Neepawa Council is having an information session for any candidates interested in the upcoming municipal election. That is happening tonight at 7 at the Neepawa Municipal Boardroom for anyone interested in running. Also looking ahead to tomorrow, the Manitoba Underground Opera is going to be performing in Swan River at the Northwest Regional Library. That starts at 10:30. The performance is for any families with some young kids who are encouraged to attend. It's going to be fun, and it's, again, starting at 10:30. If you're a fan of line dancing, or maybe you'd like to learn, tomorrow in Roblin at the Drop-In Center, they are having line dancing starting at 1:15. They are going to have them regularly on Thursdays going forward.
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The Washboard Union, 11:56. We're nearing on lunchtime now. News now at noon on the way. You'll hear some exciting news from Prairie Mountain Health. And as you heard during the preview of the Noon Hour edition of AgriView, and the Noon Hour, you're going to hear about this week's crop report. That's on the way. For now, it's George Strait, Heartland.

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2: Michael Fleming of Winnipegosis passed away on Saturday, August 15th at the age of 68 years. A celebration of life will be held for Michael on Saturday, September 5th at 2 p.m. at Winnipegosis Elks Hall. Interment will follow in Winnipegosis and District Cemetery. 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A private graveside service will be held for Edward, but all are invited to a luncheon in his memory on Friday, September 4th at 3 p.m. at Elks Hall in Winnipegosis. 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
4: Good afternoon, I'm Darnell Duff with the Noon Hour News Now, sponsored by the Dauphin Marketplace Mall. After 2 months of closure following major flooding, Dauphin's hospital is getting its emergency department back next week, as Prairie Mountain Health says the ED at the Dauphin Regional Health Center will resume 24/7 service on Monday. The DRHC closed July 1st after flooding forced more than 50 patients to evacuate. Nurses were reassigned to other facilities, which created challenges, says Manitoba Nurses Union President Darlene Jackson.
5: You know, there has been, quite a few sort of snags in the, reassigning nurses to different sites. It hasn't been all that smooth, I guess I will say. However, the nurses have gotten up in the morning and driven 50 kilometers to work rather than down the street. So I think the staff have been incredibly accommodating.
4: The Community Health Services building attached to the DRHC will continue to provide outpatient community care, including IV therapy. For months, clients have been asking David McInnes and the Parkland crew for help strengthening the bond between dogs and their humans. Now they're delivering. Meet Tips and Tricks for Treats, a 5-session program launching later this month. Leading the sessions is Juliana, who ran a kennel in Ukraine before immigrating to Canada and settling in Dauphin. She brings more than 25 years of experience working with dogs, and the goal is simple: help you better understand your dog, strengthen your connection, and build a happier relationship. One treat at a time.
6: When I was just a young lad, way, way back, I used to say, hey, I don't want to give my dog obedience training because it's going to take the character out of them. It's going to take who they are away. And that couldn't be farther from the truth. Dogs and cats look to their humans for support, for safety, for communication, and for direction. And building that relationship makes it so much safer and so much easier for them to exist.
4: The sessions are set for September 15th, 17th, 22nd, 24th, and 29th. It's $189 per person for all five. To register, head to the story on our website. Meanwhile, Manitoba's harvest is now 11% complete, with the Northwest region sitting at 3%. According to the latest Manitoba Agriculture Crop Report, most of the region's progress comes from 80% completion harvests in fall rye and winter wheat, with 5% completions in spring wheat and barley, and 15% completion in field peas, also contributing. Pre-harvest applications continue in spring wheat, and desiccation of field peas is ongoing where stages are reached. Desiccation and swathing of canola also continues, with most crops ranging in stages from flower or potting to mature, and field that had excess moisture still show patches of delayed growth. Weather details are on the way.
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4: Taking a look at the Dauphin Clinic Pharmacy weather forecast, a mix of sun and cloud today, wind becoming east 20 kilometers an hour, a high of 24, a low of 11 tonight with a few clouds. Increasing cloudiness tomorrow, good chance of showers in the afternoon with the risk of a thunderstorm, a high of 23. Clear on Friday, a high of 26. Sunshine Saturday, high of 27. Cloud Sunday, high of 20. Right now in Dauphin, mostly cloudy, 82% humidity. Wind out of the east, 5 kilometers an hour. It's 19. 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
4: 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S&P 500 Index up 40 and 86 points to 7,672. In New York, the Dow Jones Industrial Average is up 252 points to 53,020. NASDAQ Composite, meanwhile, up 138 points to 26,237. Crude oil right now is up 60 cents to $90.80 a barrel. 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
4: 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The extravaganza hits the Dauphin Lake Golf Club in September. Treya Savage appears ready to take the next step towards a return this season as he's been throwing on flat ground and will throw his first bullpen session on Friday. Friday will mark nearly 3 weeks since he had surgery to repair the meniscus in his left knee. At the time of surgery, the Jays were optimistic that he would be able to return. Savage has a 3.65 ERA over 18 starts this season with 91 strikeouts over 93 and two-thirds innings pitched. And the Anaheim Ducks will retire the number of longtime captain Ryan Getzlaf during a ceremony on January 30th. Getzlaf is the top scorer in Ducks history, racking up 1,019 points and also becoming the team's career assist leader and its top playoff scorer. He was the Ducks captain for his final 12 seasons, the longest tenure in team history. That's it. That's all from the CKDM Sports Desk.
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11: Good afternoon and welcome to the noon hour edition of Ag Review. I'm your host, Ian Gillingham. In today's feature segment, we'll take a look at the latest Manitoba Agriculture Crop Report, highlighting harvest progress in the region and across the province. Of course, we'll also have our five-day weather forecast. But first, our Ag Calendar, brought to you by Aspen Insurance in Dauphin. Some upcoming farmers markets include the weekly farmers market at the Swan Valley Historical Museum. That's each Thursday from 4 to 6:30. This market continues every Thursday until October 1st. Lakeshore Regional Wellness in Ashern is hosting a Friday farmers market from 11 to 6 each Friday until September 4th. And the Dauphin Farmers Market is held each Friday from 4 to 6:30 across from the Dauphin Active Living Center. For more details and to book a spot, call 204-548-2244. Farmers markets aside, Ashern will once again host their rodeo weekend from Friday, September 4th to Sunday, September 6th. Get more details and a schedule at Ashern Rodeo on Facebook. The Rossburn Rodeo and Harvest Festival will be held Friday, September 4th to Sunday, September 6th. Get a full schedule and event details at Rossburn Ag Society on Facebook. Pine River is hosting their village-wide yard and garage sales on Saturday, September 5th from 10 to 3. Participating residents will have their yards marked with signs and balloons. Shop the Farmers Market and Craft Sale in Ashern on Saturday, September 5th, starting at 10. This is to coincide with the annual rodeo weekend. There will be a non-restricted firearm safety course being offered in Dauphin on Saturday, September 5th, from 8 to 5. You must be at least 12 years of age to participate. Get more info and register online at parklandfirearmsafety.com. Lakeshore Regional Wellness in Ashern is hosting a hunter safety course on Saturday, September 5th from 9 to 5. You can register to participate by calling 204-302-0105. Roblin Recreation and the Roblin Chamber of Commerce are hosting the 4th Annual Fall Festival on Saturday, September 12th from 8 to 4. Enjoy breakfast, craft sale, live music, farmers market, lunch, kids activities, and fireworks at dusk, all happening in the green space and parking lot at the Roblin Curling Rink. Don't miss the annual At the Farm Gate Fall Harvest Market at the Onanol Recreation Center on Saturday, September 12th from 10 to 3. Free admission, this is an opportunity to shop for regional and local goods, arts, farm produce, and baked goods. Lakeshore Regional Wellness in Ashern is hosting a Harvesting Your Garden workshop on Wednesday, September 23rd from 5:30 to 6:30. You'll learn all about harvesting seeds, digging up bulbs, prep, and storage for the winter months. 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Please pre-register by Wednesday, September 16th by calling 204-768-0690. Brandon is hosting the Wheat City Fall Festival at the Keystone Center grounds from September 18th to 20th. $5 entry per person. Partial proceeds go to Westman Dreams for Kids. This event will feature local vendors, live entertainment, tasty food, and the select shows midway. Get more details on our website community calendar. The Parkland Chamber of Commerce is hosting their rescheduled Dauphin Street Fair and Dance on Friday, September 18th. You can join family and friends at CN Park and along 1st Avenue Northwest for a full day of vendors, food, family fun, entertainment, and community celebration, followed by the street dance that evening, Bouncy Castle and Kid Zone, and much more. That's it for today's Ag Calendar. Our feature segment coming up after this.
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14: Every so often, you'll hear reports of rainbow-colored flames in the sky. We'll tell you what it really is on the Old Farmer's Almanac Radio Report. With more practical tips and useful advice, this is the Old Farmer's Almanac Radio Report for Wednesday, September 2nd, the 245th day of the year. Actor Keanu Reeves shares a birthday with tennis champ Jimmy Connors. There are rainbows, fog bows, and even moon bows, but there's still another form of rainbow, the fire rainbow. The technical name is a circumhorizontal arc. They're a spectacular sight because the bow is so large. The arc often appears parallel to the horizon, and they are rare because they can only occur under certain conditions. They require high cirrus clouds with plate-shaped ice crystals and a sun elevation of 58 degrees or higher. They may have earned the name fire rainbows from high-altitude winds smearing the clouds into flame shapes. That is the Old Farmer's Almanac Radio Report. Learn more about everything at almanac.com.
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11: 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It's time for today's feature segment brought to you by Dauphin Plain Seeds Limited. Today we're taking a look at the latest Manitoba Agriculture Crop Report. To kick things off, looking at weather across the province, variable precipitation occurred over the past 7 days across Agro-Manitoba. Once again, rains and isolated thunderstorms brought strong winds and intense rain through parts of the province. The most precipitation was overnight on August 30th to 31st. In this storm, at least one tornado was confirmed by Environment and Climate Change Canada by Elkhorn. Precipitation from this storm on the 31st is not accounted for in this crop report and will be included in next week's report. Climate normals for total accumulated precipitation from May 1st to August 30th range from 220 millimeters to 342 millimeters and are based on 30-year historical data. Since May 1st, large areas of the northwest, southwest, and interlake regions have accumulated more than 300 millimeters of precipitation. Seasonal accumulations are above normal for the majority of the northwest and southwest. A few localized areas of the interlake, central, and eastern regions have seen accumulations below 80% of the 30-year average. To take a look at the percentage of harvest completion across the province, the province-wide average right now is 11% complete. Here in the northwest, 80% completion in winter wheat and fall rye, 5% complete in spring wheat and barley, and 15% complete in field peas. Moving to commodity reports, in cereals, winter cereal harvest nears completion in the eastern and central regions, with reported yields being slightly below average. Spring cereal harvest has started in most regions of the province, with desiccation and swathing continuing as the crop reaches the appropriate stage. Early spring cereal yield reports for the central, eastern, and interlake are below average to average, and the majority of corn ranges from the late milk to early dough stages. In oil seeds, canola harvest has started in the central and southwest regions. Most fields across the province are in the seed color change stage, with a significant number of acres being swathed, and the majority of sunflowers range from R7 to R8. For pulses and soybeans, soybeans range from the R5 to R7 stage, and pea harvest has started, with the majority of yields reported as being average and good quality. In forages, first cut hay harvest is complete, with second cut hay approximately 90% complete. Some dairy operations are also working to finish third cut hay. Hay yields are generally reported to be above average across the region, and forage supplies are expected to be adequate to meet winter feeding requirements. Annual cereal grain straw baling is in full swing, with beef producers sourcing straw from grain producers who are willing and able to leave straw available for baling. Straw supplies appear adequate to meet livestock needs across the region. Alfalfa has regrown well following harvest, with most stands appearing to be in good condition heading into fall dormancy. Well-managed pastures remain in very good condition in most areas. However, forage supplies are beginning to diminish in the interlake, and some producers have started creep feeding or moving cattle onto hay regrowth, annual forages, or other grazing areas as the season progresses. Recent rainfall has benefited pastures and fall grazing areas, helping to freshen forage growth and extend the grazing season. Some portions of the far eastern region have received less rainfall and continue to experience moisture shortages, resulting in reduced pasture growth and declining dugout levels. Cereal silage harvest is mostly complete or nearing completion, with above-average yields reported. Corn silage conditions are generally good, with the potential for above-average yields in most areas as harvest begins. And mixed farming operations remain focused on annual crop harvest, with feedlot cleanout beginning as fields become available for manure application. In livestock, cattle generally remain in good condition. Weaning has begun in some herds, although activity remains limited as producers continue to prioritize field work. Some creep and polycrop grazing is occurring as the grazing season progresses. Producers continue to manage foot rot and insect pressures out on pasture, and livestock water supplies remain adequate across most of the region, with dugouts generally well supplied. Levels are estimated at approximately 75% in some areas, and recent rainfall has helped replenish water supplies. However, some operations in drier portions of the eastern region are seeing declining dugout levels. Focusing in on the northwest region, weather conditions were generally favorable for most of the week, with the end of the week bringing large amounts of precipitation in parts of the region. Sunday evening saw a system enter the region with Minnetonus and San Clara stations recording 71.6 millimeters within 24 hours, and some reports of localized areas receiving higher amounts. Heavy precipitation has caused standing water in fields again, and prior to the system moving in, conditions were warm, allowing crops to move towards maturity and some harvest to progress. Pre-harvest glyphosate applications continue in spring wheat, and desiccation of field peas is occurring as stages are reached. Desiccation and swathing of canola continues as stages are reached as well. Fall rye and winter wheat harvest continues and is approximately 80% complete. Spring wheat is mostly in the hard dough stage, with some later seeded fields behind. Around 5% of the spring wheat is harvested. Canola fields continue to range in stages from flower or potting to potted to mature. Desiccation and swathing is underway in fields that have reached the appropriate stage. and fields that experienced excess moisture do have patches of delayed growth that are still flowering. The majority of field peas have moved into the R7 stage, and harvest started where crops reached maturity. Around 10-15% of the crop is harvested, with yields lower than average so far. The majority of soybeans are in the R6 stage and looking good, where excess moisture hasn't delayed growth this spring. That's it for today's feature segment. We'll be back with our 5-day weather forecast after this.
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11: Welcome back to the program. It's time for today's 5-day weather forecast, brought to you by Right Side Equipment. The rest of today looks cloudy with 20 km/h winds expected this afternoon. Today's high 24 degrees with a humidex of 29. We'll have a few clouds tonight with the 20 km/h winds becoming light late in the evening and a low of 11. Tomorrow, calling for clouds with a 60% chance of showers in the afternoon and a thunderstorm risk, 20 km/h winds gusting to 40 in the morning, high for the day 23 degrees and a humidex of 28. Tomorrow night, we'll have some rain with a low of 15. Things should clear up on Friday with a high of 26. Saturday looks sunny, high 27. And Sunday, back to clouds, high 20. That's it for today's Noon Hour edition of Ag Review. Later on, we'll have our 2:45 commodity prices update here on 7:30 CKDM.
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26: Combining soybeans? High five. Look at your four fingers and one thumb to remind yourself of an important rule of thumb when it comes to soybean losses at harvest. I am Wendy McDonald, production agronomist for Western Manitoba with Manitoba Pulse and Soybean Growers. It can come out of both ends of the combine, soybean harvest losses, but a whopping 80% of those losses happen at the header. So how much are we leaving behind? Combine for a bit, stop, back up 15 to 20 feet, get out, and in front, measure a few different spots on the ground, 1 foot by 1 foot. Count the individual soybean seeds that you see. Glance at your four fingers and one thumb to remind yourself, if you see four soybean seeds left behind or on the ground in 1 square foot, you are looking at 1 bushel per acre of yield loss. And if you want to figure out your specific losses, there's an app for that, the MPSG Bean App, using the Soybean Harvest Loss Assessor function. So easily calculate soybean yield losses based on the number of seeds on the ground and the approximate soybean seed size. And that really helps when you're tinkering with combine settings. And it's best to make one adjustment at a time. You've got it pretty close when you're getting yield losses of less than 5%. So leaving behind less than 2 bushels an acre on a 40-bushel soybean crop, less than 8 soybean seeds per square foot. And try not to harvest soybeans at less than 13% moisture. Straight cut with a flex header at 4 miles an hour or slower. Throttling it up to 5 miles an hour produces losses that are nearly 40% higher, losing 3/4 of a bushel an acre more. Slowing down the combine may cost you more time, but it can put more seed in the bin and save you money. Slowing the combine down allows that cutter bar to run within 2 inches of the ground more safely, so you can grab more of those lower pods. Headers with an air reel can also reduce losses, sometimes as much as 50%. Adjusting cylinder speed and concave clearance carefully prevents seed cracking and splitting. And try to harvest on an angle. That'll distribute the cutting load across the entire header. If you just follow the rows straight on, that can increase wear on the cutter bar knives by heavy loading the knife sections and underutilizing combine capacity. I'm Wendy with MPSG. High five. Remember 4 fingers and 1 thumb, and that we are wishing you all the best for a safe and successful harvest.
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0: Good afternoon, I'm Mara. It's 12:31. Hopefully you've had a chance to grab a bite to eat. Looking outside, do see some sunshine, so if you would like to step out for lunch, now not a bad time to do it. Here's Eric Church, CKDM.
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0: Eric's Church, 1234. The beauty of line dancing is that you don't have to be a dancer to learn how to line dance. It's just a few steps. And once you got them down, you could be dancing that same dance for a song, for two, for however long you are line dancing. And granted, there are different kind of variations, but the core, I find the core part of line dancing stays the same. So if you aren't a dancer, or if you'd like to learn how to line dance, you can still participate at the line dancing happening in Roblin at the Drop-In Center. It's going to be happening each Thursday starting at 1:15. So if you would like to do a little bit of line dancing, that is the place to go. They mention it's class for all ages, any levels of experience. It's just for some fun. So if you have a bit of time on Thursday, 1:15, the Drop-In Center in Roblin.
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When I walked into the studio earlier this morning, I was pleasantly surprised to see that the Ace of Hearts has now also been found for round three of Chase the Ace, the radio game. Both the Ace of Hearts and the Ace of Diamonds have been found. Conveniently, both have been found in row seven. Now all that's left on the board, I say all, there still are a few prizes left to win. There are the two jokers, the Ace of Clubs, and of course, that Ace of Spades. So for your chance to win one of those, keep listening for your next cue to call for Chase the Ace, the radio game.

0: the Dauphin Kings Par 3 Golf Tournament, because the Dauphin Kings players, they are going to be helping out during the tournament, helping to see if anyone gets a hole-in-one, because if you do, you can win yourself some money as well. Granted, it will be very difficult, but it is possible, and if you're able to do it, it is $10,000. So it is a challenge for you if you are a professional golf player, and if you want to meet the Dauphin Kings, great opportunity to do so. That tournament, that is going to be happening September 12th, if you would like to participate. A few different ways you can sign up. First, you can go in person to Dauphin Lake Golf Club Pro Shop. You can sign up in person there. Or if you'd like to call in, I have two phone numbers for you. Are you ready? All right, I'm going to take that as a yes because I did not hear a no. The first phone number, 204-622-5461. That second phone number is 204-638-9400.
1: This is Blaine Houston reporting from the Gladstone Auction Mart for Tuesday, September 1st. We sold 272 head yesterday. We had about 140 butcher cattle to start the day off. D1 to D2 cows are 190 to 212 and 50. D3 older type cows are 150 to 189. Feeding type cows are 210 to 230. And bulls are 250 to 270. On the feeder side of things, steers 4 to 500 pounds, 640 to 170. 5 to 6 weight, $6 to 666. 6 to 7 weight, 510 to 590, 7 to 8 weight 485 to 538, and 8 to 900 pound steers 425 to 465, 9 to 1000 pounds 415 to 459, heifers 4 to 500 pound heifers 480 to 510, 5 to 6 weight 420 to 480, 6 to 7 475 to 499, 7 to 8 weight were 410 to 468, 8 to 9 weight 385 to 455, 9 to 1000 pound heifers 350 to 430, plainer type cattle, cattle with horns, and bulls continue to see discounts. We have no sale next week. Our next sale is Tuesday, September 15th. This has been Blaine Houston reporting for the Gladstone Auction Mart for the week of September 1st. Thank you for being a part of our industry.
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The Dauphin Kings have got a lot going on in the near future. As a reminder, their first game, that is September 18th, an away game in Selkirk. Their first home game, Credit Union Place, just the next day, September 19th. That is the Saturday, and they're going to be hosting Selkirk for their first home game of the season. And even before that, if you want to have the chance to meet some of the players before their first official games of the season, consider going to

50. As a reminder, this week is Waste and Recycling Pickup Week here in Dauphin. This morning was day 2, tomorrow day 3, Friday day 4. And my recommendation for you is try to make sure that you get those bins out the night before. It's much easier than in the morning of if you're rushing, trying to get ready, and then you remember that it is garbage and recycling pickup. Here's No One Like You, CKDM.

Some exciting news here in Dauphin. The Dauphin Hospital getting its emergency department back. For that full story, keep listening. Ian Gillingham will have the details for you up next. Also remember to keep listening for that next cue to call for Chase the Ace, the radio game. Ending off the hour, got 5440 CKDM.

0: Good afternoon. I'm Ian Gillingham with 7:30 CKDM News Now at 1 o'clock, brought to you by McCreary Supply. After 2 months of closure following major flooding, Dauphin's Hospital is getting its emergency department back next week. Prairie Mountain Health says the ED at Dauphin Regional Health Center will resume 24/7 service on Monday. Other services remain spread across the region, with dialysis in Brandon, Russell, Swan River, and Ashern, chemotherapy in Brandon, and labor and delivery in Neepawa and Brandon. The DRHC closed July 1st after flooding forced more than 50 patients to evacuate. Nurses were reassigned to other facilities, which created challenges, says Manitoba Nurses Union President Darlene Jackson.
1: You know, there has been, quite a few sort of snags in reassigning nurses to different sites. It hasn't been all that smooth, I guess I will say. However, the nurses have gotten up in the morning and driven 50 kilometers to work rather than down the street. So I think the staff have been incredibly accommodating.
0: The Community Health Services building attached to the Dauphin Regional Health Center will continue to provide outpatient community care, including IV therapy. For the seventh time in a row, the Bank of Canada announced they are holding the key interest rate steady at 2.25%. The last time that happened was from September 2023 to April 2024. Canada's economy did well in Q2 this year, with the bank noting a 3.3% increase to GDP after weak growth in the start of the year. Inflation rose to 3% in July after international pressures led to a highly volatile market in fuel prices. The Bank of Canada also cited United States tariffs and Canadian counter-tariffs, as well as a breakdown in trade talks, as reasons why they held the rate steady. They said both situations remain fluid. The Bank of Canada also said they are committed to maintaining Canadians' confidence in price stability despite international pressures. Manitoba's harvest is now 11% complete, with the northwest region sitting at 3%. According to the latest Manitoba Agriculture Crop Report, most of the region's progress comes from 80% complete harvests in fall rye and winter wheat, with 5% completions in spring wheat and barley, and 15% completion in field peas also contributing. Pre-harvest glyphosate applications continue in spring wheat, and desiccation of field peas is ongoing where stages are reached. Desiccation and swathing of canola also continues, with most crops ranging in stages from flower or potting to mature, and fields that had excess moisture still show patches of delayed growth. Most soybeans in the region are in the R6 stage and looking good in areas that didn't have excess moisture, and the majority of field peas are now in the R7 stage, with harvests starting in areas where crops have reached majority. Weather was good for the most part, allowing crops to progress, though heavy rainfalls on Sunday led to some standing water in areas. Notably, weather stations in Santa Clara received 71.6 millimeters of rain on Sunday. In the forecast, a mix of sun and cloud expected for the rest of today, with 20 km/h winds this afternoon. Today's high 24 degrees and a humidex of 29. Tonight we'll have a few clouds, with the 20 km/h winds becoming light late in the evening and a low of 11. Tomorrow, some more clouds with a 60% chance of showers and thunderstorm risk in the afternoon. 20 km/h winds gusting up to 40 in the morning. Tomorrow's high 23 degrees and a humidex of 28. Tomorrow night looks like we'll have some rain with a low of 15. Though things should clear up on Friday with a high of 26. We'll have some sun on Saturday with a high of 27. And Sunday back to clouds with a high of 20. Right now in Dauphin, it's mostly cloudy. The humidity is 70%. Wind is from the southeast at 9 km/h, and it's 21 degrees, feels like 25. In sports, do you have the perfect shot in your bag? Want to win some big cash? Here's Darnell Duff with how you could.
2: The Dauphin Lake Golf Club plays host to the Dauphin Kings Par 3 Extravaganza this year on Saturday, September 12th, a 10 o'clock shotgun start. You can expect a fun-filled day of great golf, plenty of laughs, and outstanding prizes. Despite a challenging summer for Parkland golf courses, Dauphin Lake is in outstanding shape. After dealing with heavy rains and temporary closures, the grounds crew has the course looking pristine and ready for tournament day. Now Sean Woods and his crew are preparing to host the annual event, says Christian Lockland.
3: That's an opportunity to support both the Kings and the golf course. It's a great day on the course. It's always just a fun atmosphere. There's all sorts of prizes available to be won, just not only on the course, but after the golf round as well. And there's a great meal there, too. It's just a fun day overall.
2: Prior to last year, the event was held earlier in the summer. Last year, tournament organizers moved the event to September.
3: It was a great move because now all the players are here by then, and they have the opportunity to get out and meet not just the sponsors, but the fans as well, and that's really important to the hockey club, too.
2: It's $600 for a team of four or $150 per player, which includes your round, a meal, and a chance at some outstanding prizes. You can get the link to register on the story on our website.
0: Trey Yesavage appears ready to take the next step towards a return this season. Yesavage has been throwing on flat ground and will throw his first bullpen session on Friday. Friday will mark nearly 3 weeks since Yesavage had surgery to repair the meniscus in his left knee. At the time of the surgery, the Blue Jays were optimistic that Yesavage would be able to return this season. Yesavage, with a 5-5 record, has a 3.65 ERA over 18 starts this season with 91 strikeouts over 93.2 innings pitched. The Anaheim Ducks will retire the number of longtime captain Ryan Getzlaf during a ceremony on January 30th. Getzlaf is the top scorer in Ducks history, racking up 1,019 points in a franchise record 1,157 games, while also becoming the team's career assists leader and its top playoff scorer. He was the Ducks' captain for his final 12 seasons, the longest tenure in team history. The Regina native was one of the top playmaking centers in hockey throughout his career, winning a Stanley Cup title in 2007 and adding Olympic gold medals for Canada in 2010 and again in 2014, when he was also the runner-up for the Hart Trophy as the NHL MVP. That's news, weather, and sports for this hour. For local news anytime, go to 730ckdm.com.
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Time flies. Somehow it's already 1:11. I'm Mara. I'll be joining you for just a little bit longer now, up until 2 o'clock. That's just under 50 minutes now. Remember to keep listening for the next cue to call for Chase the Ace, the radio game. It could happen at any point. Except now. Now it's JoJo Mason. Good kind of love.

0: That's JoJo Mason, Good Kind of Love. The Winnipeg Blue Bombers, their next game, as a reminder, just a few days away now. They're playing on Sunday, and they're playing against Saskatchewan. That game will be starting at 6. And if you'd like to listen to that game, just tune in to CKDM. We will be broadcasting that game, as we have the last several games as well, because here at the station, we are a member of the Winnipeg Blue Bomber Radio Network. So if you want to catch the game again, that is Sunday, September 6th. The broadcast will start at 6, and the broadcast brought to you by several sponsors, including Steiner Plumbing and Heating in Dauphin, Sunrise Credit Union, Parkview Auto Glass, Roblin Ford, Anishinaabe AK Petro Canada Service Station, Parkland Sunrooms, Denray Tire, Sammy's Farm Supply in Dauphin, and Parkland Source for Sports.
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That's Keith Urban. It's 120. Bit of a mix of sun and cloud outside. That cloud expected to be clearing on a little bit more later tonight. A few clouds in the forecast. You'll hear more about our weather forecast during our bottom of the hour weather forecast up in just a few minutes.

If you were at Country Fest this year, you might have heard that one live. Tyler Hubbard, 5'9". It's 127. Jumping right back in the music. Here's Lovin' You Ain't Easy.

0: Dauphin King season starting up soon. First game, September 18th. First home game, just the next day on the 19th. And as things get busier and busier in our lives, school starting back up again for children going to school. Obviously, if you're in college, university, those dates might be a little bit different. But as a whole, school starting up in just a few days, harvest ongoing as things get busier and busier. 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Darnell Duff, he's going to be giving you the play-by-play for 29 of the Dauphin Kings games. 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
0: Your weather forecast brought to you by the Intermountain Watershed District. A mix of sun and cloud this afternoon, wind from the east 20 kilometers an hour. High 24, humidex 29. A few clouds tonight, overnight low 11. Increasing cloudiness tomorrow morning with a chance of showers in the afternoon as well as a risk of a thunderstorm. Wind from the southeast 20 kilometers an hour, gusting to 40. High 23, humidex 28. Expect rain tomorrow night, low 15. That rain clearing by Friday morning, high 26, low 13. Saturday sunshine in the morning, high 27. Clouds with a chance of showers at night, low 15. And Sunday, clouds, high 20, low 8. It's 19 in the Paw, 20 Roblin, 21 in Swan River, Yorkton, McCreary, Shoal Lake, as well as Wasagaming, 22 in Fisher Branch and Portage, and 23 in Brandon and Winnipeg. Currently in Dauphin, it's mostly cloudy. Wind from the south-southeast, 15 kilometers an hour. Humidity is 70%. In Dauphin, it's 22, the humidex 27.
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0: And it is time for Chase the Ace, the radio game. We are looking for our Let me try this again. We're looking for our 107th caller. That is caller 107. Call 204-638-7878.

0: 107th caller. We have Kelly Pacey calling in. We're going to get to our Chase the AC radio game in just a few minutes after we hear from some of our Game Time sponsors.
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0: All right, it is time for Chase the AC radio game. We have Kelly calling in from Dauphin. How's it going, Kelly?
4: That's going really good. Really good.
0: All right. So looking at the board here, you can choose between rows 1 and 9.
4: Let's try out 4.
0: Try row 4? All right.
4: Yeah.
0: Not a single card yet, so you can choose between 1 and 6.
4: Double up. 4 and 4.
0: All right. Row 4. Card 4. All right, I have your card here. Are you ready to hear what you found?
4: I'm ready.
0: All right.
4: What do we got?
0: You found the 10 of spades.
4: Well, we got a spade.
0: You did get a spade. Thanks for playing.
4: Okay, thanks. I'll try again.
0: All right. And thanks again to Kelly for calling in and playing. He found the 10 of spades. That card sponsored by Speedy Glass. As you heard from him say, keep listening for next cue to call. You can always keep playing, even if you have already guessed once. Just listen for that cue to call and try and find the Ace of Spades. Thanks to our Game Time sponsors, including our premium Game Time sponsor, Fusion Credit Union. It's 1:44. Going back to our music, it's Kelsey Ballerini, Peter Pan.

0: Kelsey Ballerini, Peter Pan, it's 1:47. And thanks again for everyone who called in for Chase the Ace, the radio game. In case you just missed it, the card found, row 4, card for the 10 of spades. And a big thank you to all of our Game Time sponsors, including our premium Game Time sponsor, Fusion Credit Union. 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

0: Three Dog Night, Joy to the World, it's 1:53, and joining me in studio at the moment, we have Ian Gillingham, who's just telling me about the car show that he may be entering in.
1: Yeah, so we touched on it in news yesterday, and I've heard you and LJ talk about it a couple times in the community calendar, the car show in Shine coming up on Saturday at the Dauphin Fairgrounds. I have an older car. It's not quite as old as some of the like 1920s, 1930s things you might find. It's from the 90s. And I'm thinking about it might be a fun thing to do for the Saturday, but I have to clean my car a lot before even considering it.
0: Yeah.
1: And I don't know what it is about Manitoba bugs.
0: They're bad.
1: Trying to get them off of the car, it's not fun.
0: No, you drive through the park and your car comes out looking different than when it entered the park. It's just got bugs everywhere.
1: They worst on my car because my car is like a flat white. So after I'm done like a long drive, it's like the entire front and like the mirrors just covered in bugs. And no matter how many washes I take it through, it's like I'm going to have to get a spray to like dissolve all the bugs off.
0: I mean, honestly, you are doing more than I would. I have given up. I've accepted that the bugs have attached themselves to my car.
1: Yeah, some parts of the car are like quirky little things about it because it's old, like the little tiny nicks and scratches. Yeah, those add character. Bugs just add a lot of work.
0: Well, I mean, if you do end up going, hopefully whatever solution you use ends up working pretty well.
1: Here's hoping.
0: Again, that is the Show and Shine car show happening this weekend. For now, here's Terry Clark, CKDM.

Fairy Clark, 157. Got news now to 2 o'clock on the way. And hear about the Winnipegosis Fire Department, which is recruiting. Ian Gillingham will have more momentarily. And after news now to 2 o'clock, LJ will be taking over. Wrapping up the hour, it's Emerson Drive.

0: Good afternoon. I'm Ian Gillingham with 7:30 CKDM News Now at 2 o'clock. Bradley Davidson has been answering the call as a firefighter since 1981. His first stop was the Flin Flon Fire Department, and today he serves in several leadership roles, including regional director with the Canadian Association of Fire Investigators and Manitoba Crime Stoppers. Last year, Davidson spent 3 weeks battling wildfires in northern Manitoba as more than 300 homes were lost in Dernier Beach. He also volunteers with Swan Valley Citizens on Patrol.
1: Being in the fire service is about giving of your time and being of service to others. And I think actually the service has been good to me, and I think I owe it to the younger generations to give back to them.
0: Davidson says being a firefighter is rewarding, and he encourages anyone interested to check it out. Here in the Parkland, the Winnipegosis Fire Department is actively recruiting firefighters. Prairie Mountain Health says the Dauphin Regional Health Center's emergency department will reopen on Monday, operating 24/7 in the existing ED space. The temporary setup will rely on temporary power, water, and other infrastructure as restoration continues elsewhere in the hospital. A mobile CT unit is expected within several weeks. But Manitoba Nurses Union President Darlene Jackson says the reopening is extremely rushed, adding that nurses she's spoken with are deeply concerned about the setup.
2: They are worried about a few things. So the emergency department will have no running water. They will have hand wash stations only, which is a concern because, you know, proper hand washing technique is the cornerstone of infection control. That is a big concern.
0: Jackson told CKDM News Now that bathrooms would be established outside the hospital in a trailer. That is another key concern for the nurses. Anyone who knows David and Valerie McInnes knows animals are more than a passion, they're family. Since Barkland in the Parkland Pet Resort and Crematorium opened in June 2023, the McInnes family and their crew have been all in. They provide a safe, welcoming place for pets while their humans are away, help families through the loss of a beloved companion, and operate Barkland Bridges Incorporated, a not-for-profit rescue helping wayward animals find their way home. More than 3 years in, David describes the journey as amazing, humbling, overwhelming, exhausting, and thoroughly enjoyable.
3: Seeing the joy when they first come, them getting to see us and all their friends at Barkland, that's just amazing. And then also when we take a wayward pet in, whether that's a stray that was just lost and wandering, or maybe it's a dog or a cat that wasn't doing well in their home and we're able to help rehabilitate them and move them on to their hopefully forever home.
0: They're running 5 sessions later this month to help you build your relationship with your dog. For more details and to register, head to the story on our website. In the forecast, a mix of sun and cloud expected for the rest of today with 20 km/h winds this afternoon. Today's high is 24 degrees with a humidex of 29. Tonight we'll have a few clouds with 20 km/h winds becoming light in the evening and a low of 11. Looks like we'll get some clouds tomorrow with a 60% chance of showers and thunderstorm risk in the afternoon with 20 km/h winds gusting up to 40 in the morning. Tomorrow's high 23, humidex 28. And tomorrow night looks like a bit of rain with a low of 15. Though things will clear up Friday with a high of 26, back to sun on Saturday, high 27, and some clouds on Sunday with a high of 20. Right now in Dauphin, it's mostly cloudy. The humidity is 70%, wind is from the south-southeast at 15 km/h, and it's 22 degrees, feels like 27. In sports, the scramble of the summer is coming. Darnell Duff has the details.
4: The Dauphin Kings Par 3 Extravaganza tees off on Saturday, September 12th at the Dauphin Lake Golf Club with a 10 o'clock shotgun start. Expect a day of great golf, plenty of laughs, and epic prizes. Organizers considered mixing in a few par 4s and par 5s, but Christian Lachlan has an update. Get those short irons dialed in. It'll take precision to cash in.
5: We talked to a lot of people that have played the tournament over the years, and they like, obviously, the opportunity to win cash on every hole. And we want to, obviously, cater to the golfers that help make this a tournament a success, and that's what we're going to do. So we're going to leave it at 18 par 3 holes for $10,000 on every hole, and obviously there'll be some other stuff there as well.
4: It's $600 per team, $150 per player, which includes your round, a meal, and a chance at some hardcore cash. Get the link to register on the story on our website.
0: 36 years ago today, Dave Steeb tossed the only no-hitter in Toronto Blue Jays history. Dylan Cease, having multiple close calls this season, will aim to double that count tonight as he takes on the Cleveland Guardians in a crucial game for Toronto's postseason hopes. In his first season with the Blue Jays, he's generally viewed alongside New York Yankees starter Cam Schlittler as the leading candidates to capture the American League Cy Young Award. The Blue Jays will need their ace at his best if they want to make up ground on the Guardians, who hold the third and final AL wildcard spot with a 2.5-game edge on Toronto. First pitch is 5:40. Former Sportsnet broadcaster Christine Simpson says she has breast cancer. The 61-year-old from London, Ontario, shared her diagnosis on social media. Simpson says that doctors caught the cancer early and that she'll be receiving treatment at the Princess Margaret Cancer Center in downtown Toronto. The sister of former NHLer Craig Simpson, she began her career as the marketing manager of the Hockey Hall of Fame. Her first TV job was a 10-year run with Sportsnet, starting when the cable channel launched in 1998. After doing TV in the United States for a couple of years, she returned to Sportsnet as its hockey features reporter in 2011, leaving the network in 2024. That's news, weather, and sports for this hour. For local news anytime, go to 730ckdm.com.

0: Kicking off the show with Genesis, I'm LJ. It's 11 past 2 on this Wednesday afternoon. And this hour, I want to talk to you all about the Dauphin Kings. They, of course, have their schedule up. Their first games are set. And their Par 3 tournament is happening this month. And I want to get you all the details on it. So stay tuned for it. We've got Paul Brandt leading off the hour on CKDM.
1: Shotgun, everybody get him for the long run. Don't know where we're going, but the outcome comes with a little bit of trust.

0: the dust. You know, I was never a big live music type of person before I got to Dauphin because I just didn't, it didn't feel accessible in Toronto. But in Dauphin, it feels like I'm spoiled with live shows to check out. And there's no better example of that than the Watson Arts Centre and their concert series. They have announced their 5 live performances this year, and you can buy your series pass now by checking our ticket window on 730ckdm.com.
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Well, in case you missed it yesterday, Alec had a chat with Christian Lachlan about the Dauphin Kings and about the Par 3 golf tournament happening on the 12th. It's a great fundraiser for the team, and of course, there are plenty of opportunities for prizes and fun. So you can register right now at gpmensnight.com. I'm not very good at golf, but there is a chance to win $10,000 if you get a hole-in-one. So good luck to everybody participating.

0: is harvest season, and to all of my friends who are out in the tractors right now, I hope your day is going well and you're not working yourself too hard. 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
0: And taking a look at the weather forecast brought to you by the Winnipeg Osis Meat Market. A mix of sun and cloud today, wind coming from the east at 20 kilometers an hour this afternoon with a high of 24 and a humidex reaching 29. A few clouds tonight, wind from the east at 20 kilometers an hour becoming light late in the evening and a low of 11. Increasing cloudiness on Thursday, 60% chance of showers in the afternoon, a risk of a thunderstorm. Wind coming from the southeast at 20 kilometers an hour, gusting to 40 in the morning, a high of 23 with a humidex of 28. Rain into the night and a low of 15. It should be clearing on Friday, a high of 26, clear at night and a low of 13. Sunny on Saturday, a high of 27, cloudy periods with 60% chance of showers at night and a low of 15. And on Sunday, cloudy throughout the day, a high of 20 with a low of 8 degrees. Right now across the parkland, it's 19 degrees in the Paw. It's 20 in Wissagaming, 21 in Roblin as well as Swan River. It's 22 degrees in Shoal Lake and McCreary, 23 in Yorkton, as well as Winnipeg and Brandon, and it's 24 in Portage and Fisher Branch. Right now in Dauphin, it's cloudy. The humidity is 67%. The wind is from the southeast at 11 kilometers an hour, and it's 22 degrees.
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The Dauphin Kings have their first game on the 18th, and their home opener is on the 19th at Credit Union Place. 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
5: Commodity prices are a presentation of Right Side Equipment. November canola is down 16.10 at $825.80. December spring wheat up 0.0525 at $7.82. And December winter wheat is down 11 even at $834.25. On the Chicago Board of Trade, December oats down 7.25 at $374.25. December wheat down 8.5 at $7.74 even. December corn down 2.5 at $5.43.5. November soybeans down 7.5 at $1,310.25. December soybean meal down 3.0 at $349.6. And December soybean oil down 167 at $70.96. On the Mercantile Exchange, October live cattle down 1.9 at 210.175, October feeder cattle down 1.025 at 314.375, and October lean hogs up 0.125 at 83.775. For a more comprehensive look at agriculture in the parkland, tune in to the noon hour edition of AgriView, weekdays on 730 CKDM.
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That's Proclaimers 253 on CKDM. The Manitoba Agriculture Crop Report is in, and harvest in the Northwest region is 3% done. We've got news now coming up at the top of the hour, so make sure you stay tuned for it. Andrew Hyatt, 4 Good Years on CKDM.

0: Good afternoon. I'm Ian Gillingham with 7:30 CKDM News Now to 3 o'clock, brought to you by AOK Furnace and Duct Cleaning. Manitoba's harvest is now 11% complete, with the Northwest region sitting at 3% completion. According to the latest Manitoba Agriculture Crop Report, most of the region's progress comes from 80% complete harvests in fall rye and winter wheat, with 5% completions in spring wheat and barley, and 15% completion in field peas also contributing. Pre-harvest glyphosate applications continue in spring wheat, and desiccation of field peas is ongoing where stages are reached. Desiccation and swathing of canola also continues, with most crops ranging in stages from flower or potting to mature, and fields that had excess moisture still show patches of delayed growth. Most soybeans in the region are in the R6 stage and looking good in areas that didn't have excess moisture, and the majority of field peas are now in the R7 stage, with harvest starting in areas where crops have reached majority. Weather was good for the most part, allowing crops to progress, though heavy rainfalls on Sunday led to some standing water in areas. Notably, weather stations in Santa Clara received 71.6 millimeters of rain on Sunday. For the seventh time in a row, the Bank of Canada announced they're holding the key interest rate steady at 2.25%. The last time that happened was from September of 2023 to April 2024. Canada's economy did well in Q2 this year, with the bank noting a 3.3% increase to GDP after weak growth in the start of the year. Inflation rose to 3% in July after international pressures led to a highly volatile market for fuel prices. The Bank of Canada also cited United States tariffs and Canadian counter-tariffs, as well as a breakdown in trade talks, as reasons why they held the rate steady. They said both situations remain fluid. The Bank of Canada also said they are committed to maintaining Canadians' confidence in price stability despite international pressures. After 2 months of closure following major flooding, the Dauphin Regional Health Center is getting its emergency department back next week. Prairie Mountain Health says the emergency department will resume 24/7 service on Monday. The DRHC closed on July 1st after flooding forced more than 50 patients to evacuate. Nurses were reassigned to other facilities, which created a few challenges, says Manitoba Nurses Union President Darlene Jackson.
1: You know, there has been, quite a few sort of snags in the reassigning nurses to different sites. It hasn't been all that smooth, I guess I will say. However, the nurses have gotten up in the morning and driven 50 kilometers to work rather than down the street. So I think the staff have been incredibly accommodating.
0: The Community Health Services building attached to the Dauphin Regional Health Center will continue to provide outpatient community care, including IV therapy. In the forecast, a mix of sun and clouds expected today, with 20 km/h winds this afternoon. Today's high, 24 degrees with a humidex of 29. Tonight, we'll have a few clouds, with the 20 km/h winds becoming light late in the evening and a low of 11 degrees. Tomorrow, we'll have some more clouds with a 60% chance of showers and thunderstorm risk in the afternoon, with 20 km/h winds gusting up to 40 in the morning. Tomorrow's high, 23, humidex 28, and tomorrow night looks like some rain with a low of 15. Things should clear up, though, on Friday with a high of 26. We'll see some sun on Saturday, high 27, and we're back to clouds on Sunday with a high of 20. Right now in Dauphin, it's cloudy. The humidity is 67%. Wind is from the southeast at 11 km/h, and it's 22 degrees, feels like 26. In sports, do you have the perfect shot in your bag? Want to win some big cash? Darnell Duff has how you could.
2: The Dauphin Lake Golf Club plays host to the Dauphin Kings Par 3 Extravaganza this year on Saturday, September 12th, a 10 o'clock shotgun start. You can expect a fun-filled day of great golf, plenty of laughs, and outstanding prizes. Despite a challenging summer for Parkland golf courses, Dauphin Lake is in outstanding shape. After dealing with heavy rains and temporary closures, the grounds crew has the course looking pristine and ready for
0: 67%. Wind is from the southeast at 11 km/h, and it's 22 degrees, feels like 26. In sports, do you have the perfect shot in your bag? Want to win some big cash? Darnell Duff has how you could.
2: The Dauphin Lake Golf Club plays host to the Dauphin Kings Par 3 Extravaganza this year on Saturday, September 12th, a 10 o'clock shotgun start. You can expect a fun-filled day of great golf, plenty of laughs, and outstanding prizes. Despite a challenging summer for Parkland golf courses, Dauphin Lake is in outstanding shape. After dealing with heavy rains and temporary closures, the grounds crew has the course looking pristine and ready for tournament day. Now Sean Woods and his crew are preparing to host the annual event, says Christian Lachlan.
3: That's an opportunity to support both the Kings and the golf course. It's a great day on the course. It's always just a fun atmosphere. There's all sorts of prizes available to be won, just not only on the course, but after the golf round as well. And there's a great meal there, too. It's just a fun day overall.
2: Prior to last year, the event was held earlier in the summer. Last year, tournament organizers moved the event to September.
3: It was a great move because now all the players are here by then. And they have the opportunity to get out and meet not just the sponsors, but the fans as well. And that's really important to the hockey club, too.
2: It's $600 for a team of four or $150 per player, which includes your round, a meal, and a chance at some outstanding prizes. You can get the link to register on the story on our website.
0: On this day 36 years ago, Dave Steeb tossed the only no-hitter in Toronto Blue Jays history after three close calls. Dylan Cease, with multiple close calls this season, will aim to double that count tonight as he takes on the Cleveland Guardians in a crucial game.

0: Toronto's postseason hopes. In his first season with the Blue Jays, he's generally viewed alongside New York Yankees starter Cam Schlittler as the leading candidates to capture the American League Cy Young Award. The Blue Jays will need their ace at his best if they want to make up ground on the Guardians, who hold the third and final AL wildcard spot with a 2.5-game edge on Toronto. First pitch is 5:40. Former Sportsnet broadcaster Christine Simpson says she has breast cancer. The 61-year-old from London, Ontario, shared her diagnosis on social media. Simpson says that doctors caught the cancer early and that she'll be receiving treatment at the Princess Margaret Cancer Center in downtown Toronto. The sister of former NHLer Craig Simpson, she began her career as the marketing manager of the Hockey Hall of Fame. Her first TV job was a 10-year run with Sportsnet, starting when the cable channel launched in 1998. After doing TV in the United States for a couple of years, she returned to Sportsnet as its hockey features reporter in 2011, leaving the network in 2024. That's news, weather, and sports for this hour. For local news anytime, go to 730ckdm.com.
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0: Hope y'all are doing well on this Wednesday afternoon. I'm LJ here with you until 6 o'clock. And what I want to talk to you about this hour are the Dauphin Kings. Everything about them. They've got the Par 3 golf tournament happening on the 12th. Their broadcast schedule is out. So make sure you stay tuned because we're going to talk all about it. Here's Dean Brody to start off the hour on CKDM.
1: Banjo.

0: 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It's right behind me right now, and the best thing about it is you can see which cards have been picked, but more importantly, which cards are still available, so you can start to get an idea of what you would pick if you are the lucky caller for Chase the Ace. 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
0: Okay, it is Chase the Ace time. I'm joined with Monique. Monique, how's it going?
4: Good, and you?
0: I'm doing fantastic, thank you. Okay, so we have 9 rows to choose from. Which row would you like to take a card from?
4: Row 3.
0: Row 3. Okay. And in row 3, the only card taken is card number 1. Out of 6, which card would you like?
4: 5, please.
0: 3, 5. And in 3, 5 is the King of Spades, brought to you by Integra Tire.
4: Thank you.
0: No problem. Thank you so much for playing. That was Ian's card. He is currently covering his face. He is so sad. The King of Spades by Integra Tire was just pulled out of 3-5. Thank you, of course, to all of our Game Time sponsors, which include Fusion Credit Union, our premium Game Time sponsor, as well as Gardens Auction Service, Dauphin Co-op, Turco Fertilizers, Elkhorn Resort Spa and Conference Center, Dauphin Canadian Tire, Parkland Source for Sports, and Napa Auto Parts Dauphin. Make sure you keep listening throughout the day. We play twice a day. Your next chance to play will be tomorrow. Here's Harlequin, Innocence, on CKDM.

0: We've got weather on the way next, and with everything going on this week and weekend, I know that's at the forefront of my mind. So keep listening. Weather's coming up.
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0: And taking a look at the weather forecast brought to you by Gannick Excavating and Mulching. Today, a mix of sun and cloud, wind coming from the east at 20 kilometers an hour this afternoon with a high of 24. A few clouds at night and a low of 11. Increasing cloudiness on Thursday, 60% chance of showers in the afternoon with a risk of a thunderstorm. Wind coming from the southeast at 20 kilometers an hour, gusting to 40 in the morning with a high of 23, a low of 15, and rain at night. Clearing on Friday, a high of 26, clear into the night, and a low of 13. Sunny on Saturday, a high of 27 degrees, cloudy with 60% chance of showers at night and a low of 15, and cloudy periods throughout the day on Sunday, a high of 20 with a low of 8. Right now across the parkland, it's 21 degrees in the Paw. It's 22 in Wissagaming, as well as Swan River. It's 23 in Roblin, McCreary, Shoal Lake, Fisher Branch, and Portage. 24 degrees in Brandon, as well as Yorkton, and 25 in Winnipeg. Right now in Dauphin, it's mostly cloudy. The humidity is 66%. The wind is from the east at 18 kilometers an hour, and it's 23 degrees.
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That's Aerosmith. It's 3:37, and the Watson Art Center's concert series for the 26-27 year it's been released. 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

The Winnipeg OSIS Fire Department is recruiting. We've got more on that at the top of the hour with Ian Gillingham for News Now. We're going to end off the hour here with Doc Walker.

0: Good afternoon. I'm Ian Gillingham with 7:30 CKDM News Now to 4 o'clock. Bradley Davidson has been answering the call as a firefighter since 1981. His first stop was the Flin Flon Fire Department, and today he serves in several leadership roles, including regional director with the Canadian Association of Fire Investigators and Manitoba Crime Stoppers. Last year, Davidson spent 3 weeks battling wildfires in northern Manitoba as more than 300 homes were lost in Dénard Beach. He also volunteers with Swan Valley Citizens on Patrol.
1: Being in the fire service is about giving of your time and being of service to others. And I think actually the service has been good to me, and I think I owe it to the younger generations to give back to them.
0: Davidson says being a firefighter is rewarding, and he encourages anyone interested to check it out. Here in the Parkland, the Winnipeg OSIS Fire Department is actively recruiting firefighters. Prairie Mountain Health says the Dauphin Regional Health Center's emergency department will reopen on Monday, operating 24/7 in the existing ED space. The temporary setup will rely on temporary power, water, and other infrastructure as restoration continues elsewhere in the hospital. A mobile CT unit is expected within several weeks. But Manitoba Nurses Union President Darlene Jackson says the reopening is extremely rushed, adding that nurses she's spoken with are deeply concerned about the setup.
2: They are worried about a few things. So the emergency department will have no running water. They will have hand wash stations only, which is a concern because, you know, proper hand washing technique is the cornerstone of infection control. That is a big concern.
0: Jackson told CKDM News Now that bathrooms would be established outside the hospital in a trailer. That is another key concern for the nurses. Anyone who knows David and Valerie McInnes knows animals are more than a passion, they're family. Since Barkland and the Parkland Pet Resort and Crematorium opened in June 2023, the McInnes family and their crew have been all in. They provide a safe, welcoming place for pets while their humans are away, help families through the loss of a beloved companion, and operate Barkland Bridges Incorporated, a not-for-profit rescue helping wayward animals find their way home. More than 3 years in, David describes the journey as amazing, humbling, overwhelming, exhausting, and thoroughly enjoyable.
3: Seeing the joy when they first come, them getting to see us and all their friends at Barkland, that's just amazing. And then also when we take a wayward pet in, whether that's a stray that was just lost and wandering, or maybe it's a dog or a cat that wasn't doing well in their home and we're able to help rehabilitate them and move them on to their hopefully forever home.
0: They're running 5 sessions later this month to help you build your relationship with your dog. For more details and to register, head to the story on our website. In the forecast, a mix of sun and cloud expected for the rest of today with 20 km/h winds this afternoon. Today's high is 24 degrees with a humidex of 29. Tonight we'll have a few clouds with 20 km/h winds becoming light in the evening and a low of 11. Looks like we'll get some clouds tomorrow with a 60% chance of showers and thunderstorm risk in the afternoon with 20 km/h winds gusting up to 40 in the morning. Tomorrow's high 23, humidex 28. And tomorrow night looks like a bit of rain with a low of 15. Though things will clear up Friday with a high of 26, back to sun on Saturday, high 27, and some clouds on Sunday with a high of 20. Right now in Dauphin, it's mostly cloudy. The humidity is 70%, wind is from the south-southeast at 15 km/h, and it's 22 degrees, feels like 27. In our business report, the TSX Composite Index up 265.88 at 36,091.61, the S&P 500 Index up 35.21 at 7,666.68, the Dow Jones Industrial in New York up 290.83 at 53,061.41, and the NASDAQ Composite up 105.24 at 26,203.87. Oil is up 52 cents at $90.63 USD per barrel. The current copper price is $6.61 USD per pound, and our Canadian dollar trading at 72 cents on the US dollar. In sports, the scramble of the summer is coming. Darnell Duff has the details.
4: The Dauphin Kings Par 3 Extravaganza tees off on Saturday, September 12th at the Dauphin Lake Golf Club with a 10 o'clock shotgun start. Expect a day of great golf, plenty of laughs, and epic prizes. Organizers considered mixing in a few par 4s and par 5s, but Christian Lachlan has an update. Get those short irons dialed in. It'll take precision to cash in.
5: We talked to a lot of people that have played the tournament over the years, and they like, obviously, the opportunity to win cash on every hole. And we want to, obviously, cater to the golfers that help make this a tournament a success, and that's what we're going to do. So we're going to leave it at 18 par 3 holes for $10,000 on every hole, and obviously there'll be some other stuff there as well.
4: It's $600 per team, $150 per player, which includes your round, a meal, and a chance at some hardcore cash. Get the link to register on the story on our website.
0: 36 years ago today, Dave Steeb tossed the only no-hitter in Toronto Blue Jays history. Dylan Cease, having multiple close calls this season, will aim to double that count tonight as he takes on the Cleveland Guardians in a crucial game for Toronto's postseason hopes. In his first season with the Blue Jays, he's generally viewed alongside New York Yankees starter Cam Schlittler as the leading candidates to capture the American League Cy Young Award. The Blue Jays will need their ace at his best if they want to make up ground on the Guardians, who hold the third and final AL wildcard spot with a 2.5-game edge on Toronto. First pitch is 5:40. Former Sportsnet broadcaster Christine Simpson says she has breast cancer. The 61-year-old from London, Ontario, shared her diagnosis on social media. Simpson says that doctors caught the cancer early and that she'll be receiving treatment at the Princess Margaret Cancer Center in downtown Toronto. The sister of former NHLer Craig Simpson, she began her career as the marketing manager of the Hockey Hall of Fame. Her first TV job was a 10-year run with Sportsnet, starting when the cable channel launched in 1998. After doing TV in the United States for a couple of years, she returned to Sportsnet as its hockey features reporter in 2011, leaving the network in 2024. That's news, weather, business, and sports for this hour. For local news anytime, go to 730ckdm.com.

Jones Hill 100 Radio Dial. I'm Jerry Norman for another explosive jockey weekend. Under cloudy skies, singing 102 in the big city. Time to hit the wax floor and someone's on

Good afternoon. It's 10 past 4. I'm LJ, and this hour, what I want to tell you all about is the Watson Art Center's concert series for this upcoming year, so stay tuned for that. I'll get you all the details coming up. First, here's Rodney Atkins on CKDM.

0: case you missed it yesterday, Alec Woolston had a chat with Christian Lachlan about the Dauphin Kings and about their par 3 golf tournament happening on the 12th. It's a great fundraiser for the team, and of course, there are plenty of opportunities for prizes and fun. And guess what? If you can manage to make a hole in one, that is an opportunity to win $10,000. You give 18 chances. They're playing 18 holes. Could you imagine? Make sure you register as soon as you can at gpmensnight.com.
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Well, fantastic news coming this week. The Dauphin Regional Health Center's emergency department will be reopened on Monday next week. The update came yesterday, and, you know, what a relief it is to hear. If you want to check out more details, of course, on the update, you can find our post under the News Now tab on 730CKDM.com. It was a little nerve-wracking for a while, but hopefully this is a sign of good things to come. Here's Jim Witter, 423 on CKDM.

0: 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And weather is up next.
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0: 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Tonight, partly cloudy, clearing late in the evening with a low of 11 degrees. Increasing cloudiness on Thursday. 60% chance of showers in the afternoon, a risk of a thunderstorm. Wind coming from the southeast at 20 kilometers an hour in the morning, a high of 24, with cloudy periods into the night. Wind from the southeast at 20 kilometers an hour, becoming light early in the evening and a low of 13. Clearing on Friday, a high of 26. It will remain clear at night and a low of 13. Sunny conditions on Saturday, a high of 27 with showers at night and a low of 14. Those showers continue throughout the day on Sunday with a high of 19 degrees and a low of 10. Right now across the parkland, it's 22 degrees in Wissagaming as well as Roblin and the Paw. It's 23 in Shoal Lake, McCreary, and Swan River. And it's 24 in Yorkton as well as Fisher Branch, Portage, Winnipeg, and Brandon. Right now in Dauphin, it's mostly cloudy. The humidity is 68%. The wind is from the east at 17 kilometers an hour, and it's 22 degrees.
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The Dauphin Kings are, of course, at the forefront of my mind as the season is getting ready to start this month. The first game is on the 18th. Their home opener is on the 19th at Credit Union Place, of course. And I am so excited. But, of course, remember, if you can't make it to the game, then make sure to turn up your radio so you can hear the play-by-play by the voice of the Kings himself, Darnell Duff, right here on CKDM. We got 29 games of Kings hockey broadcasted. My love.

0: There is so much happening with the Watson Art Center lately, but this Friday they're having their open mic night, open to all musicians, singers, and supporters as well. 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

Jordan Davis. 4:56 on the clock. We've got news now coming up. And then your Speedy Glass Rock and Ride Home. That's coming up just after news at the top of the hour, so make sure you are stayed tuned. 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

0: Good afternoon. I'm Ian Gillingham with 7:30 CKDM News Now to 5 o'clock, brought to you by Aspen Insurance in Dauphin. Manitoba's harvest is now 11% complete, with the Northwest region sitting at 3% completion. According to the latest Manitoba Agriculture Crop Report, most of the region's progress comes from 80% complete harvests in fall rye and winter wheat, with 5% completions in spring wheat and barley, and 15% completion in field peas also contributing. Pre-harvest glyphosate applications continue in spring wheat, and desiccation of field peas is ongoing where stages are reached. Desiccation and swathing of canola also continues, with most crops ranging in stages from flower or potting to mature, and fields that had excess moisture still show patches of delayed growth. Most soybeans in the region are in the R6 stage and looking good in areas that didn't have excess moisture, and the majority of field peas are now in the R7 stage, with harvest starting in areas where crops have reached majority. Weather was good for the most part, allowing crops to progress, though heavy rainfalls on Sunday led to some standing water in areas. Notably, weather stations in Santa Clara received 71.6 millimeters of rain on Sunday. For the seventh time in a row, the Bank of Canada announced they're holding the key interest rate steady at 2.25%. The last time that happened was from September of 2023 to April 2024. Canada's economy did well in Q2 this year, with the bank noting a 3.3% increase to GDP after weak growth in the start of the year. Inflation rose to 3% in July after international pressures led to a highly volatile market for fuel prices. The Bank of Canada also cited United States tariffs and Canadian counter-tariffs, as well as a breakdown in trade talks, as reasons why they held the rate steady. They said both situations remain fluid. The Bank of Canada also said they are committed to maintaining Canadians' confidence in price stability despite international pressures. After 2 months of closure following major flooding, the Dauphin Regional Health Center is getting its emergency department back next week. Prairie Mountain Health says the emergency department will resume 24/7 service on Monday. The DRHC closed on July 1st after flooding forced more than 50 patients to evacuate. Nurses were reassigned to other facilities, which created a few challenges, says Manitoba Nurses Union President Darlene Jackson.
1: You know, there has been, quite a few sort of snags in the reassigning nurses to different sites. It hasn't been all that smooth, I guess I will say. However, the nurses have gotten up in the morning and driven 50 kilometers to work rather than down the street. So I think the staff have been incredibly accommodating.
0: The Community Health Services building attached to the Dauphin Regional Health Center will continue to provide outpatient community care, including IV therapy. Weather details up next.
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0: 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Looks like we'll have a few clouds tonight, with 20 km/h winds becoming light later in the evening with a low of 11. Tomorrow, some more clouds with a 60% chance of showers in the afternoon and thunderstorm risk. 20 km/h winds tomorrow morning, gusting up to 40, with a high for the day of 23 and a humidex of 28. Tomorrow night looks like some rain with a low of 15. Friday, things should clear up with a high of 26. Saturday, sunny, high 27. And Sunday, back to clouds, high 20. Right now in Dauphin, it's mostly cloudy. The humidity is 66%. Wind is from the east at 18 km/h. And it's 23 degrees, feels like 27. Darnell Duff with sports up next.
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7: The Dauphin Lake Golf Club plays host to the Dauphin Kings Par 3 Extravaganza this year on Saturday, September 12th, a 10 o'clock shotgun start. You can expect a fun-filled day of great golf, plenty of laughs, and outstanding prizes. Despite a challenging summer for parkland golf courses, Dauphin Lake is in outstanding shape. After dealing with heavy rains and temporary closures, the grounds crew has the course looking pristine and ready for tournament day. Now Sean Woods and his crew are preparing to host the annual event, says Christian Lachlan.
8: That's an opportunity to support both the Kings and the golf course. It's a great day on the course. It's always just a fun atmosphere. There's all sorts of prizes available to be won, just not only on the course, but after the golf round as well. And there's a great meal there, too. It's just a fun day overall.
7: Prior to last year, the event was held earlier in the summer. Last year, tournament organizers moved the event to September.
8: It was a great move because now all the players are here by then. And they have the opportunity to get out and meet not just the sponsors, but the fans as well. And that's really important to the hockey club, too.
7: It's $600 for a team of four or $150 per player, which includes your round, a meal, and a chance at some outstanding prizes. You can get the link to register on the story on our website.
0: On this day 36 years ago, Dave Steeb tossed the only no-hitter in Toronto Blue Jays history after three close calls. Dylan Cease, with multiple close calls this season, will aim to double that count tonight as he takes on the Cleveland Guardians in a crucial game for Toronto's postseason hopes. In his first season with the Blue Jays, he's generally viewed alongside New York Yankees starter Cam Schlittler as the leading candidates to capture the American League Cy Young Award. The Blue Jays will need their ace at his best if they want to make up ground on the Guardians, who hold the third and final AL wildcard spot with a 2.5-game edge on Toronto. First pitch is 5:40. Former Sportsnet broadcaster Christine Simpson says she has breast cancer. The 61-year-old from London, Ontario, shared her diagnosis on social media. Simpson says that doctors caught the cancer early and that she'll be receiving treatment at the Princess Margaret Cancer Center in downtown Toronto. The sister of former NHLer Craig Simpson, she began her career as the marketing manager of the Hockey Hall of Fame. Her first TV job was a 10-year run with Sportsnet, starting when the cable channel launched in 1998. After doing TV in the United States for a couple of years, she returned to Sportsnet as its hockey features reporter in 2011, leaving the network in 2024. Sports brought to you by Dean Cooley, GM in Dauphin. That's news, weather, and sports for this hour. 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
3: Partly cloudy conditions tonight, clearing later this evening. Overnight low 11. Increasing cloudiness tomorrow with a chance of showers in the afternoon and a risk of a thunderstorm. Wind from the southeast 20 kilometers an hour. High 24, humidex 28. Tomorrow night clouds, overnight low 13. Friday clearing conditions, high 26, overnight low 13. Saturday sunshine in the morning, high 27. Showers at night, low 14. And Sunday, expect showers, high 19, low 10. For news, weather, sports, or road conditions, go to 730ckdm.com.
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Good evening. It's 5:33. I'm LJ here with you for one more half hour. And with the time we have left, I'm going to tell you about the Watson Arts Center's concert series for this year. Keep listening for the details coming up. 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

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They have five incredible shows ready for you, which include I Heart Zep, the Sean Taylor Band, Chest Fever, Stanley Country Cut-Ups, Stanley County Cut-Ups, and Murray Kinsley and Wicked Grin. 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There's always so much great live music in Manitoba and the Parkland. It's so much fun. And the Watson Arts Center, of course, just a shining example of that. Here's Steve Earle on CKDM.

0: The Kings are at Credit Union Place this Friday, taking on Wei Wei. 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

0: You're listening to Compass Point with Pete Smith. Our text today is Proverbs 13, verse 18. Poverty and shame will come to him who ignores correction, but he who regards reproof will be honoured. It should not be surprising that what is naturally most distasteful, discipline, correction, restraint, reproof, rebuke, is taught by the Word of God as being essential to one's well-being and to reap ultimate respect and reward. It is to our peril if we give in to permissiveness, to disregard authority and advice, whether personally, in our family, or in our church fellowship. It takes grace to receive admonition. May we as believers exercise that grace. In fact, let us all take this message to heart. Maybe today, friend, you need to allow Christ to be Lord in your life and bow to his authority.
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0: 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If you have a funeral announcement, please contact your local funeral director.
1: Good evening, I'm Ian Gillingham with 7:30 CKDM News Now to 6 o'clock. Bradley Davidson has been answering the call as a firefighter since 1981. His first stop was the Flin Flon Fire Department, and today he serves in several leadership roles, including regional director with the Canadian Association of Fire Investigators and Manitoba Crime Stoppers. Last year, Davidson spent 3 weeks battling wildfires in northern Manitoba as more than 300 homes were lost in Dener Beach. He also volunteers with Swan Valley Citizens on Patrol.
2: Being in the fire service is about giving of your time and being of service to others. And I think actually the service has been good to me, and I think I owe it to the younger generations to give back to them.
1: Davidson says being a firefighter is rewarding, and he encourages anyone interested to check it out. Here in the Parkland, the Winnipeg OSIS Fire Department is actively recruiting firefighters. Prairie Mountain Health says the Dauphin Regional Health Center's emergency department will reopen on Monday, operating 24/7 in the existing ED space. The temporary setup will rely on temporary power, water, and other infrastructure as restoration continues elsewhere in the hospital. A mobile CT unit is expected within several weeks. But Manitoba Nurses Union President Darlene Jackson says the reopening is extremely rushed, adding that nurses she's spoken with are deeply concerned about the setup.
3: They are worried about a few things. So the emergency department will have no running water. They will have hand wash stations only, which is a concern because, you know, proper hand washing technique is the cornerstone of infection control. That is a big concern.
1: Jackson told CKDM News Now that bathrooms would be established outside the hospital in a trailer. That is another key concern for the nurses. Anyone who knows David and Valerie McInnes knows animals are more than a passion, they're family. Since Barkland in the Parkland Pet Resort and Crematorium opened in June 2023, the McInnes family and their crew have been all in. They provide a safe, welcoming place for pets while their humans are away, help families through the loss of a beloved companion, and operate Barkland Bridges Incorporated, a not-for-profit rescue helping wayward animals find their way home. More than 3 years in, David describes the journey as amazing, humbling, overwhelming, exhausting, and thoroughly enjoyable.
4: Seeing the joy when they first come, them getting to see us and all their friends at Barkland, that's just amazing. And then also when we take a wayward pet in, whether that's a stray that was just lost and wandering, or maybe it's a dog or a cat that wasn't doing well in their home and we're able to help rehabilitate them and move them on to their hopefully forever home.
1: 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For more details and to register, head to the story on our website. Weather details up next.
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1: In the forecast, looks like we'll have a few clouds tonight with 20 km/h winds becoming light later in the evening with a low of 11. Tomorrow, some more clouds with a 60% chance of showers in the afternoon and thunderstorm risk. 20 km/h winds tomorrow morning, gusting up to 40 with a high for the day of 23 and a humidex of 28. Tomorrow night looks like some rain with a low of 15. Friday, things should clear up with a high of 26. Saturday, sunny, high 27, and Sunday, back to clouds, high 20. Right now in Dauphin, it's mostly cloudy. The humidity is 66%, wind is from the east at 18 km/h, and it's 23 degrees, feels like 27. Darnell Duff with sports up next.
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7: The Dauphin Lake Golf Club plays host to the Dauphin Kings Par 3 Extravaganza this year on Saturday, September 12th, a 10 o'clock shotgun start. You can expect a fun-filled day of great golf, plenty of laughs, and outstanding prizes. Despite a challenging summer for Parkland golf courses, Dauphin Lake is in outstanding shape. After dealing with heavy rains and temporary closures, the grounds crew has the course looking pristine and ready for tournament day. Now Sean Woods and his crew are preparing to host the annual event, says Christian Lachland.
8: That's an opportunity to support both the Kings and the golf course. It's a great day on the course. It's always just a fun atmosphere. There's all sorts of prizes available to be won, just not only on the course, but after the golf round as well. And there's a great meal there, too. It's just a fun day overall.
7: Prior to last year, the event was held earlier in the summer. Last year, tournament organizers moved the event to September.
8: It was a great move because now all the players are here by then. And they have the opportunity to get out and meet not just the sponsors, but the fans as well. And that's really important to the hockey club, too.
7: It's $600 for a team of four or $150 per player, which includes your round, a meal, and a chance at some outstanding prizes. You can get the link to register on the story on our website.
1: On this day 36 years ago, Dave Steeb tossed the only no-hitter in Toronto Blue Jays history after three close calls. Dylan Cease, with multiple close calls this season, will aim to double that count tonight as he takes on the Cleveland Guardians in a crucial game for Toronto's postseason hopes. In his first season with the Blue Jays, he's generally viewed alongside New York Yankees starter Cam Schlittler as the leading candidates to capture the American League Cy Young Award. The Blue Jays will need their ace at his best if they want to make up ground on the Guardians, who hold the third and final AL wildcard spot with a 2.5-game edge on Toronto. First pitch is 5:40. Former Sportsnet broadcaster Christine Simpson says she has breast cancer. The 61-year-old from London, Ontario, shared her diagnosis on social media. Simpson says that doctors caught the cancer early and that she'll be receiving treatment at the Princess Margaret Cancer Center in downtown Toronto. The sister of former NHLer Craig Simpson, she began her career as the marketing manager of the Hockey Hall of Fame. Her first TV job was a 10-year run with Sportsnet, starting when the cable channel launched in 1998. After doing TV in the United States for a couple of years, she returned to Sportsnet as its hockey features reporter in 2011, leaving the network in 2024. Sports brought to you by Dean Cooley, GM in Dauphin. That's news, weather, and sports for this hour. For local news anytime, go to 730ckdm.com.

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1: Partly cloudy conditions tonight, clearing later this evening. Overnight low 11. Increasing cloudiness tomorrow with a chance of showers in the afternoon and a risk of a thunderstorm. Wind from the southeast 20 kilometers an hour, high 24, humidex 28. Tomorrow night clouds, overnight low 13. Friday clearing conditions, high 26, overnight low 13. Saturday sunshine in the morning, high 27, showers at night, low 14. And Sunday expect showers, high 19, low 10. For news, weather, sports, or road conditions, go to 730CKDM.com.
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